0: luxury bills.
1: Estevan Fire Rescue hosted an open house this week with the main topic focused on lithium ion battery safety. Deputy Chief Lincoln Empey says that they've seen a few incidences in the Estevan area.
2: In the last few years, we've responded to some. We had an instance with the speaker that was left on a counter that was plugged in that had a lithium ion battery in it that started smoldering. Never really got significant, but it did start to smolder and started catching on fire. So, but we haven't had too many, but a few over the last few years.
1: MP expects more to occur as people are bringing in newer technology with lithium ion batteries. A colorful new mural is bringing fresh energy to downtown Estevan. Local artist Travis Frank says the project was created in partnership with the Estevan Arts Council with a focus on bright colors, pop art styling, and creating a fun landmark for residents and visitors.
3: We knew with kind of the concept of energy and excitement that came along with the new downtown, we really wanted something that just really popped, something that really stood out and grabbed your attention and was fun and exciting and positive.
1: The mural was already receiving positive reviews and adding a vibrant new feature to the city's downtown core.
4: Discover Estevan Sports.
1: Students at Estevan Comprehensive School are taking physical education beyond the gym thanks to Fresh Air Fitness. Fitness teacher Jessie Smoliak says her high-performance phys ed class has been using the community facility for activities ranging from pickleball to disc golf to football and outdoor fitness.
5: Students enjoy getting outside, being active with their friends, and having a change of the environment.
1: Smoliak says the program is helping students discover new ways to stay active while making the most of community resources. The Estevan Steel Reef Bearcats U18A are getting set to open their Saskatchewan Female Hockey League regular season Sunday afternoon. The Bearcats have played one exhibition game so far in preparation for the 20-game campaign. They'll host the Weyburn TSNM Gold Wings Sunday at Affinity Place with puck drop set for 3:15 p.m. Estevan has 9 home games and 11 road games on its regular season schedule. The Bearcats will face teams from Weyburn, Regina, Milestone, Balcarres, Carlisle, and Parkland throughout the season.
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1: Tonight's going to be partially cloudy with 20-kilometer winds and a low of 4. Tomorrow's going to be clearing in the morning with sun and a high of 23. And tomorrow night's going to be clear, becoming partially cloudy near midnight and a low of 5. For your local 5-day forecast, you can visit discoverestevan.com.
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3: Tonight's going to be partially cloudy with 20-kilometer winds and a low of 4. Tomorrow's going to be clearing in the afternoon into sun and a high of 23. And tomorrow night's going to be clear, becoming partially cloudy near midnight and a low of 5. For your local 5-day forecast, you can download our Discover Estevan app.
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1: Tonight's going to be partially cloudy with 20-kilometer winds and a low of 4. Tomorrow's going to be clearing in the morning into sun and a high of 23. And tomorrow night's going to be clear, becoming partially cloudy near midnight and a low of 5. For your local five-day forecast, you can download our Discover Estevan app.
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1: Hopefully you're having a good day so far. It is Wednesday, October 8th. A common item found in many homes is raising concern for local firefighters. Some Estevan students are taking a different approach to learning outside the classroom. And we have one more day of sunshine until we get back into some cloudy days. For Discover Estevan News, I'm Vincent Dupuis. Cam Burney was inducted into the Saskatchewan Broadcasting Hall of Fame yesterday. A key part of his broadcasting career was rooted in sports broadcasting, including being the play-by-play voice of the Weyburn Red Wings for 10 years. This continues in his involvement in local sports, particularly as the Level 3 hockey official. Kyle Huyem has shared the ice with Burney as an official.
2: Cam always kept it fun. There was never a moment too big for Cam to not find the joy in it. He had our officiating back, no matter what. It was a real joy and honor to share the ice with Cam.
1: Huyem said that he grew up hearing Burney as voice of the Wings and views officiating with him as a full circle moment. Higher beef prices are having a ripple effect throughout the meat counter. Dr. Sylvain Charlebois of the Agri-Food Analytics Lab says consumers are increasing demand for other proteins.
3: A lot of people have actually pivoted away from beef, and that's why poultry in general, including chicken, is more expensive. And so that's why we're seeing some pressure everywhere. And so beef is certainly disrupting the meat counter, and that impacts turkey prices and ham prices as well.
1: This year, for a family of four, the cost of a traditional turkey dinner is $35.72. A ham dinner will run about $36.37, while lamb dinner comes in at about $80.47. Residents are being reminded this Fire Prevention Week to keep a close eye on lithium-ion batteries. The best first step is to make sure you're charging properly, says Deputy Fire Chief of Estevan Fire Rescue Lincoln MP.
4: I think just buying cheap chargers that aren't meant for the product is the biggest concern. I think you've got to get one that has the proper current, the proper voltage that's meant for whatever product that you're trying to charge.
1: MP says to keep an eye out for battery swelling, heating up, or producing smoke. A new public art installation is turning heads in downtown Estevan. Local artist Travis Frank helped design the mural alongside the Estevan Arts Council, aiming to create a vibrant and eye-catching piece that stands out year-round.
5: I think that's the great part of art all throughout the community, is we can take something as simple as a plain brick wall and we can make it fun and make it something we enjoy and change it as the years go by.
1: Frank says projects like this show how public art can transform everyday spaces into community gathering points.
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1: Tonight's going to be partially cloudy with 20-kilometer winds and a low of 4. Tomorrow's going to be clearing in the morning with sun and a high of 23. And tomorrow night's going to be clear, becoming partially cloudy near midnight and a low of 5. For your local 5-day forecast, you can visit discoverestevan.com.
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1: Was I snoring again?
0: Well, yes, but I'm talking about the accident.
1: Billy wet the bed again?
0: No, there was a crash on the highway.
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4: Tonight's going to be partially cloudy with 20-kilometer winds and a low of 4. Tomorrow's going to be clearing in the afternoon into sun and a high of 23. And tomorrow night's going to be clear, becoming partially cloudy near midnight and a low of 5. For your local 5-day forecast, you can download our Discover Estevan app.
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3: Tonight's going to be partially cloudy with 20-kilometer winds and a low of 4. Tomorrow's going to be clearing in the morning into sun and a high of 23. And tomorrow night's going to be clear, becoming partially cloudy near midnight and a low of 5. For your local 5-day forecast, you can download our Discover Estevan app.
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1: It's Thursday, October 8th, and hopefully you're having a good day so far. Estevan Fire Rescue is sharing an important message about preventing dangerous incidents. A local program is helping students get active in a new environment, and sunshine and milder conditions are here, but that might change over the weekend. For Discover Estevan News, I'm Vincent Dupuis. Golden West Cam Burney was inducted into the Saskatchewan Broadcasting Hall of Fame yesterday. The honor considered Burney's 30 years of broadcasting experience as well as 10 years as play-by-play voice of the Weyburn Red Wings. Current voice of the Wings, Dylan Fazell, says Cam's example has been instrumental to him as an up-and-coming broadcaster.
2: Just seeing Cam and the way he conducts himself through the lobby, and that was one of my biggest things that I learned too, that you can have the best play-by-play voice in the world, the best goal calls, but how you conduct yourself in the community is truly what matters, and it's how people will remember you.
1: Burney began his career as a news announcer and morning show co-host before moving into a leadership position. This week's grocery bill is expected to be a little higher than usual as families prepare for Thanksgiving this weekend. Dr. Sylvain Charlebois of Dalhousie University says a family of four will likely spend about $35.72 on all the fix-ins for a traditional turkey dinner, noting it's not just the protein in the grocery basket that's going to cost more.
3: The other things that we notice that are more expensive are carrots and potatoes. Those are certainly items that are really making things more difficult. It's kind of strange because harvest was very strong this year, and so carrots was a bit of a surprise. But those are the two other items that are actually making things more expensive. Everything else, cranberries, the pumpkin pie, bread rolls, slightly the same price as last year.
1: Charlebois says if there's one weekend we should all focus on buying Canadian, this is certainly the weekend. Lithium-ion batteries are a potential fire hazard, which is why they're the focus of this year's Fire Prevention Week. Estevan Fire Rescue Deputy Chief Lincoln MP talks about the ways to identify a faulty lithium-ion battery.
4: I've seen them swelling. I've seen, like in a laptop, for instance, I've seen them swell right up where it starts popping the keys off. So there's that. They start to heat up. You can actually physically feel it starting to heat up. They start to smoke. So those are some of the warning signs.
1: MP says the best way to keep batteries from being ruined is to ensure they're being charged properly. Downtown Estevan has a bold new splash of color thanks to a recently unveiled mural. Artist Travis Frank says the artwork was designed to be bright, welcoming, and visually engaging while helping bring more excitement to the city center.
5: The reaction I've seen from a lot of people thus far has been really positive, which is it's always exciting.
1: Frank is also encouraging local artists to get involved with the Arts Council and help contribute to future community art projects.
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1: Tonight's going to be partially cloudy with 20-kilometer winds and a low of 4. Tomorrow's going to be clearing in the morning with sun and a high of 23. And tomorrow night's going to be clear, becoming partially cloudy near midnight and a low of 5. For your local 5-day forecast, you can visit discoverestevan.com.
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3: Tonight's going to be partially cloudy with 20-kilometer winds and a low of 4. Tomorrow's going to be clearing in the afternoon into sun and a high of 23. And tomorrow night's going to be clear, becoming partially cloudy near midnight and a low of 5. For your local 5-day forecast, you can download our Discover Estevan app.
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5: Tonight's going to be partially cloudy with 20-kilometer winds and a low of 4. Tomorrow's going to be clearing in the morning into sun and a high of 23. And tomorrow night's going to be clear, becoming partially cloudy near midnight and a low of 5. For your local 5-day forecast, you can download our Discover Esteban app.
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1: Happy Thursday, everybody. It is October 8th. A growing safety concern is getting attention in Estevan. Learning is moving beyond the classroom for some Estevan students. And a small warm-up of weather is on the way, but that could change in just a few days. For Discover Estevan News, I'm Vincent Dupuis. The Saskatchewan Association of Broadcasters inducted Golden West Cam Burney into the Hall of Fame yesterday. Greg Happ knows Burney as a fellow hockey official and says the passion and attention to detail he brings to the ice carries into his success across his life and career.
2: When I think of Cam, I think of a guy that just is really engaged and really passionate about whatever he does. He's really community oriented. Everything he does to, a really high standard.
1: Alongside 30 years with Golden West Radio, Burney was the play-by-play voice of the Weyburn Red Wings from 1996 to 2006, where he was named the SJHL Media Member of the Year, the same year he called the historic 2005 RBC Cup Final. It looks like we'll be paying more for that Thanksgiving dinner this year. Dr. Sylvain Charlebois, Senior Director of the Agri-Food Analytics Lab in Dalhousie University, says a traditional turkey meal for a family of four is estimated to cost $35.72 in 2026.
3: Generally speaking, what we're seeing are fewer bargains, fewer deals when it comes to the turkey itself. Last year, we did get a bit of a break, actually. Turkey was very affordable. There was a lot of aggressive pricing going on, but not this year.
1: He notes that's up 10%, or about $3.24 from last year. And while the increase may be small, it can have an impact on families keeping a close eye on grocery bills. Estevan Fire Rescue hosted an open house this week with the main topic focused on lithium-ion battery safety. Deputy Chief Lincoln Empey says that they've seen a few incidences in the Estevan area.
4: In the last few years, we've responded to some. We had an instance with the speaker that was left on a counter that was plugged in that had a lithium-ion battery in it that started smoldering. It never really got significant, but it did start to smolder and started catching on fire. But we haven't had too many, but a few over the last few years.
1: Empey expects more to occur as people are bringing in newer technology with lithium-ion batteries. A colorful new mural is bringing fresh energy to downtown Estevan. Local artist Travis Frank says the project was created in partnership with the Estevan Arts Council with a focus on bright colors, pop art styling, and creating a fun landmark for residents and visitors.
5: We knew with kind of the concept of energy and excitement that came along with the new downtown, we really wanted something that just really popped, something that really stood out and grabbed your attention and was fun and exciting and positive.
1: The mural was already receiving positive reviews and adding a vibrant new feature to the city's downtown core.
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1: Tonight's going to be partially cloudy with 20-kilometer winds and a low of 4. Tomorrow's going to be clearing in the morning with sun and a high of 23. And tomorrow night's going to be clear, becoming partially cloudy near midnight and a low of 5. For your local 5-day forecast, you can visit discoverestevan.com.
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1: Tonight's going to be partially cloudy with 20-kilometer winds and a low of 4. Tomorrow's going to be clearing in the afternoon into sun and a high of 23. And tomorrow night's going to be clear, becoming partially cloudy near midnight and a low of 5. For your local five-day forecast, you can download our Discover Estevan app.
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2: Tonight's going to be partially cloudy with 20 kilometer winds and a low of 4. Tomorrow's going to be clearing in the morning into sun and a high of 23. And tomorrow night's going to be clear, becoming partially cloudy near midnight and a low of 5. For your local 5-day forecast, you can download our Discover Estevan app.
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6: Tonight is going to be partially cloudy with 20 kilometer winds and a low of 4. Tomorrow is going to be clearing in the afternoon into sun and a high of 23. And tomorrow night is going to be clear, becoming partially cloudy near midnight and a low of 5. For your local 5-day forecast, you can download our Discover Estevan app.
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5: Tonight's going to be partially cloudy with 20-kilometer winds and a low of 4. Tomorrow's going to be clearing in the morning into sun and a high of 23. And tomorrow night's going to be clear, becoming partially cloudy near midnight and a low of 5. For your local 5-day forecast, you can download our Discover Estevan app.
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2: Tonight is going to be partially cloudy with 20-kilometer winds and a low of 4. Tomorrow is going to be clearing in the afternoon into sun and a high of 23. And tomorrow night's going to be clear, becoming partially cloudy near midnight and a low of 5. For your local five-day forecast, you can download our Discover Estevan app.
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2: Tonight's going to be partially cloudy with 20 kilometer winds and a low of 4. Tomorrow's going to be clearing in the morning into sun and a high of 23. And tomorrow night's going to be clear, becoming partially cloudy near midnight and a low of 5. For your local 5-day forecast, you can download our Discover Esteban app.
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4: Tonight's going to be partially cloudy with 20-kilometer winds and a low of 4. Tomorrow's going to be clearing in the afternoon into sun and a high of 23. And tomorrow night's going to be clear, becoming partially cloudy near midnight and a low of 5. For your local 5-day forecast, you can download our Discover Estevan app.
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1: Tonight's going to be partially cloudy with 20-kilometer winds and a low of 4. Tomorrow's going to be clearing in the morning into sun and a high of 23. And tomorrow night's going to be clear, becoming partially cloudy near midnight and a low of 5. For your local five-day forecast, you can download our Discover Estevan app.
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2: Tonight is going to be partially cloudy with 20-kilometer winds and a low of 4. Tomorrow is going to be clearing in the afternoon into sun and a high of 23. And tomorrow night is going to be clear, becoming partially cloudy near midnight and a low of 5. For your local 5-day forecast, you can download our Discover Esteban app.
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3: Tonight's going to be partially cloudy with 20-kilometer winds and a low of 4. Tomorrow's going to be clearing in the morning into sun and a high of 23. And tomorrow night's going to be clear, becoming partially cloudy near midnight and a low of 5. For your local 5-day forecast, you can download our Discover Estevan app.
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5: Tonight is going to be partially cloudy with 20-kilometer winds and a low of 4. Tomorrow is going to be clearing in the afternoon into sun and a high of 23. And tomorrow night's going to be clear, becoming partially cloudy near midnight and a low of 5. For your local 5-day forecast, you can download our Discover Estevan app.

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1: Tonight's going to be partially cloudy with 20-kilometer winds and a low of 4. Tomorrow's going to be clearing in the morning into sun and a high of 23. And tomorrow night's going to be clear, becoming partially cloudy near midnight and a low of 5. For your local five-day forecast, you can download our Discover Estevan app.
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6: Tonight's going to be partially cloudy with 20-kilometer winds and a low of 4. Tomorrow's going to be clearing in the afternoon into sun and a high of 23. And tomorrow night's going to be clear, becoming partially cloudy near midnight and a low of 5. For your local five-day forecast, you can download our Discover Estevan app.
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2: Tonight's going to be partially cloudy with 20 kilometer winds and a low of 4. Tomorrow's going to be clearing in the morning into sun and a high of 23. And tomorrow night's going to be clear, becoming partially cloudy near midnight and a low of 5. For your local 5-day forecast, you can download our Discover Esteban app.
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4: Tonight's going to be partially cloudy with 20-kilometer winds and a low of 4. Tomorrow's going to be clearing in the afternoon into sun and a high of 23. And tomorrow night's going to be clear, becoming partially cloudy near midnight and a low of 5. For your local 5-day forecast, you can download our Discover Estevan app.
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4: Tonight's going to be partially cloudy with 20-kilometer winds and a low of 4. Tomorrow's going to be clearing in the morning into sun and a high of 23. And tomorrow night's going to be clear, becoming partially cloudy near midnight and a low of 5. For your local five-day forecast, you can download our Discover Esteban app.
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6: Tonight's going to be partially cloudy with 20-kilometer winds and a low of 4. Tomorrow's going to be clearing in the afternoon into sun and a high of 23. And tomorrow night's going to be clear, becoming partially cloudy near midnight and a low of 5. For your local 5-day forecast, you can download our Discover Estevan app.
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2: Tonight's going to be partially cloudy with 20-kilometer winds and a low of 4. Tomorrow's going to be clearing in the morning into sun and a high of 23. And tomorrow night's going to be clear, becoming partially cloudy near midnight and a low of 5. For your local 5-day forecast, you can download our Discover Estevan app.
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2: Good morning. It's Friday, October 9th. St. Joseph's Hospital Foundation is continuing its push to expand local chemotherapy services. A new report is shedding light on homelessness beyond Saskatchewan's largest cities. And the Innovex Estevan Bears are back on the road this weekend. For Discover Estevan News, I'm Daniel Esplin. The St. Joseph's Hospital Foundation is continuing its campaign to raise money for their chemotherapy services. Executive Director Lori Jarvis provides details on how the funding will impact their pharmacy unit.
3: To bring it up to date to meet standards and to do a full compounding suite so that we can offer all of the chemo services that we offer now plus more and better services. St. Joe's is going to be doing those upgrades. So we're in the process of planning that project.
2: Jarvis says this will allow people needing the services to stay close to home rather than driving to Regina. Homelessness in smaller Saskatchewan communities can be less visible, according to a new report from the Canadian Centre for Policy Alternatives. The report focuses on Regina and Saskatoon, but senior researcher Simon Enoch says smaller communities can face similar challenges.
4: Given the weather in Saskatchewan, like, they're going to look for any warmth they can find. And the sort of less visible sort of examples of homelessness are people that, you know, are perpetually couch surfing, always looking for a place, may sleep outside once in a while, but may be able to secure a couch or floor space for a week or so, people sleeping in cars.
2: The report calls for greater provincial action on housing, social supports, and preventing homelessness. The warm, sunny weather we've enjoyed over this past week is expected to give way to cooler conditions this weekend. Environment Canada meteorologist Terry Lang explains what the southeast can expect.
5: A couple more nice days still on the docket, which is nice. We're looking for mainly sunny skies, maybe some high clouds floating around. And then for the weekend, like Sunday into Monday, we'll really see the temperatures take a nosedive and get a better chance of some showers or rainfall coming through.
2: Lang says temperatures in the southeast are expected to stay above freezing, while areas farther west could see snow. Favorable weather last week helped Saskatchewan farmers harvest 82% of this year's crop as of Monday. Saskatchewan Ministry of Agriculture Extension Specialist Kim Stonehouse discusses the findings from volunteer crop reporters who evaluated the quality of hard red spring wheat.
6: The average quality this year is lower than historical averages. Right now we're sitting at about 31% is grading a number one, 44% is grading number two. 19% is grading number three.
2: In southern Saskatchewan, 77% of the crop has been harvested.
7: Discover Estevan Sports.
2: The Estevan Bruins begin a two-game road series against the Flin Flon Bombers tonight. Estevan is coming off a 5-2 loss to Nipawin Wednesday, with goaltender Alexander Watrin making 35 saves. The Bruins are 1-5 through six games, while Flin Flon is 4-2. The Bombers won the team's first meeting 4-1 last Friday at Affinity Place, and tonight's game begins at 6:30 Saskatchewan time at the Whitney Forum, with another game tomorrow at the same time. The Innovex Estevan Bears are back on the road as well this weekend for a pair of games against the Tisdale Trojans. Estevan is coming off its first win of the season, beating the Swift Current Legionnaires 5-2 Sunday at Affinity Place. Layton LaBrèche scored twice in that victory, while Jack Robinson and Jax Hansen also found the net. The Bears visit Tisdale Saturday at 7:30 p.m. and Sunday at 2 p.m. with both games at the Tisdale Recplex. The Estevan U15 AA TSNM Bruins play their first regular season home game tonight at Affinity Place. The team is looking to bounce back after losing its first three games on the road. The Bruins' most recent results included 2-8-3 losses against the Ingelheim Prairie Storm and the Regina Monarchs. Tonight, Estevan faces the Prairie Storm at Affinity Place with puck drop set for 8:15 p.m. The team will then host the Warman Wildcats on Saturday at 8:15 as well.
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2: We've got a warm day ahead, but a big change in the weather is coming for the Thanksgiving long weekend. A mix of sun and cloud today, clearing late this afternoon with a high of 25. Winds could gust to 40 kilometers an hour. Tonight brings a few clouds and a low of 8. Tomorrow turns cloudier and windier with a high of 19. Sunday and Monday bring rain with highs of just 6 before Tuesday improves with a mix of sun and cloud and a high of 11. Make sure you're weather ready by downloading the Discover Estevan app.
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0: There's Zach Top, Good Times and Tan Lines on Country 106.1. Kicking off your Friday morning before we head on off for a long weekend. The Thanksgiving long weekend, going to be a warm one today. High of 25, mix of sun and cloud. We're at 4 here this morning. And coming up on today's show, we have a few guests popping by. We'll hear from Jacqueline Massey-Rounds from the city. Get a few scoops on what's going to be happening this weekend. There's a lot going on, as well as we're going to catch up with Rochelle from the Family Center. So stay tuned for those guests coming up a little bit later this morning. And, of course, Dan from Sun 102 going to be joining us today for our question of the day. All that and more coming up on Country 106.1.
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0: There's Tim Hicks, Stomping Grounds on Country 106.1. Got a high of 25, mix of sun and cloud, and Thanksgiving weekend is here. And things are about to get real in our house. In-laws, they're going to be coming up in our Stomping Grounds up to Estevan for the weekend. And it's a pretty big occasion because this is our first Thanksgiving in our new house. But it's also our first time hosting. You know, we officially moved from being the kids who would show up empty-handed, and now we are the people that have to figure out what dishes to make. You know, I'm sure there's going to be lots of cleaning, cooking, a little bit of panic, trying to figure out where everything goes, because we're still figuring out where everything goes in this house. So if you've got a family coming to town this weekend, I wish you the best of luck, and hopefully your turkey's going to be cooked all the way through. Maybe your house stays clean for at least 5 minutes, hopefully, and maybe everyone gets along around the dinner table for this Thanksgiving. And remember, if things go sideways, might have to just spend a little extra time in the garage, maybe the basement, to recover.
1: 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The weather's getting colder. It's finally time.
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2: Now, your Discover Estevan weather.
3: A mix of sun and cloud today, clearing late this afternoon with a high of 25. Winds could gust to 40 kilometers an hour. Tonight brings a few clouds and a low of 8, and then tomorrow turns cloudier and windier with a high of 19. Find your full forecast anytime at discoveresvan.com.
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1: Happy Friday, October 9th. A stretch of warm fall weather is about to come to an end. Saskatchewan farmers made major harvest progress over the past week, and the Estevan Bruins begin a two-game set in Flin Flon tonight. I'm Daniel Esplin. An upgrade is part of the St. Joseph's Hospital Foundation Chemotherapy Services fundraising campaign. Their fundraiser has already received some help towards the end goal, says Executive Director Laura Jarvis.
2: We are getting some help from the government. They are directing $455,000 toward the entire project. It's a $1.5 million project to upgrade our existing pharmacy department where the chemo is compounded.
1: Other sources have come from community fundraisers, local organizations, and private donations. A new Canadian Centre for Policy Alternatives report is calling for greater provincial involvement in addressing homelessness in Saskatchewan. Simon Enoch, senior researcher with the Canadian Centre for Policy Alternatives, says the province has the tools to make the changes.
3: So the report sort of identifies the need to increase the minimum wage is one way to ensure that, you know, people have the sort of earnings to be able to secure rental housing. Of course, rent control or rent caps are some way of preventing the unexpected increases that we've seen across the province over the last couple of years, and then building more affordable housing.
1: The report says municipalities face limitations when it comes to tackling the underlying causes of homelessness. Warm weather will stick around a little longer before cooler fall conditions return this weekend. Environment Canada meteorologist Terry Lang says people should enjoy the warmer temperatures while they last.
4: Well, every time it gets one of those injections of cold air, it gets harder to bring back the really, really warm air. It does look like there will be some recovery towards the end of next week, but probably only into the high single digits or low teens for now. So it gets harder to get warmer.
1: Lang says snow is expected in parts of the prairies, with the system bringing rain to southern Saskatchewan. The province's harvest is nearing completion, with 82% of crops harvested as of Monday. Crop Extension Specialist Kim Stonehouse discusses the latest figures from Saskatchewan Agriculture's weekly report, which includes yield assessments from volunteer crop reporters.
5: The average provincial yields remain at or above the historical averages for most crop types. They are variable throughout the province due to the regional rainfall levels and agronomic challenges that may have happened during the growing season.
1: In southeastern Saskatchewan, 77% of crops have been harvested.
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1: The Estevan Bruins will get another opportunity against the Flin Flon Bombers this weekend. The Bombers defeated Estevan 4-1 at Affinity Place last Friday, with Rhett Ewan recording a goal and an assist, and Flynn Werner making 30 saves. Estevan enters the weekend following Wednesday's 5-2 loss in Nipawin. The Bruins and Bombers meet tonight and tomorrow at the Whitney Forum in Flin Flon, with both games beginning at 6:30 Saskatchewan time. The Innovex Estevan Bears will try to build on their first victory of the season when they visit the Tisdale Trojans this weekend. Estevan split its home opening series against Swift Current, losing 5-4 Saturday before responding with a 5-2 win on Sunday. The Bears scored 3 unanswered goals after the Legionnaires cut the lead to 3-2, and Estevan plays Tisdale Saturday night at 7:30 and Sunday afternoon at 2, with both games at the Tisdale Recplex. The Estevan U15 AA TSNM Bruins are hoping home ice can help turn their season around. After opening with an 8-0 loss to the Regina Aces, Estevan scored 3 goals in each of its next 2 games, both ending in 8-3 losses. The Bruins will get another shot at the Engelheim Prairie Storm with their home opener tonight. The game gets underway at 8:15 at Affinity Place, and the team is back at home Saturday to take on the Warman Wildcats.
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1: Enjoy the warmth while it lasts, because temperatures are heading for a steep drop this weekend. We'll see a mix of sun and cloud today, clearing later on with a high of 25. Tonight brings a few clouds and a low of 8. Tomorrow becomes cloudier with a high of 19 and wind gusts reaching 50 kilometers an hour. Sunday and Monday are both rainy with highs of just 6. Then Tuesday brings some improvement with a mix of sun and cloud and a high of 11. The forecast can change at any time, so stay one step ahead with the Discover Estevan app.
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We're sitting at 4 this Friday morning. That was Morgan Wallen and 20 Cigarettes on Country 106.1. I'm Brock Cullen. Hope you're enjoying your Friday. Got a lot more coming up on the show, but first we have to get to more music. Lainey Wilson, John Mayer, Phone Keys Wallet.

0: There's Lainey Wilson, Phone Keys Wallet on Country 106.1, getting ready for the Thanksgiving long weekend. Got a high of 25 today, believe it or not. It's going to be a warm day on the 9th day of October. And don't forget to enter in for the perfect pet contest and make sure to keep up with all of our posts of people's pets that we've been posting. Go and check out Wendy, who's new to the family and has already been a ball of sun. She's settling in quickly, becoming a little bossy about what she wants and isn't shy about using her tiny little barks to get everyone moving. She's feisty, fun-loving, and always good for a smile. In the photo, Wendy was apparently enjoying a little bit of a time out by swinging in a plant basket. It's a very cute picture. You have to go and check it out. And also enter in on discoverestevan.com to win a $50 gift card to All Creatures.
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10: We're expecting a mix of sun and cloud today, clearing late this afternoon with a high of 25. Southeast winds could gust to 40 kilometers an hour. Then tonight brings a few clouds and a low of 8. Tomorrow becomes cloudier through the morning with northwest winds gusting to 50 kilometers an hour. And we're expecting a high of 19. Find your full forecast anytime at discoverestevan.com.
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0: There's High Valley Fools on Country 106.1. Good morning. I'm Brock Cullen. We're sitting at 4 here in Estevan. It's going to be warming up quite a bit. High of 25 today, mix of sun and cloud as well. And coming up next hour, we're going to have Dan from Sun 102 join us for our question of the day. And of course, you already know we're going to be talking about Thanksgiving and what you're thankful for. Of course, you can always say the same answer as everybody else. We're expecting a lot of family answers for today. But question of the day with Dan from Sun 102 is going to be coming up next hour.
1: Dry weather has helped farmers make significant progress with the harvest. Manitoba Agriculture's oilseed specialist, Sonia Wilson, says harvest is now about three quarters complete in the province.
2: We're sitting at about 75% harvested.
1: Crop specialist Kim Stonehouse updates us on the situation in Saskatchewan.
3: The warm and dry weather that we've had over the last couple of weeks has really allowed harvest to progress very well. Despite some of the challenges, of course, the high humidity and dew in the mornings made for very short combining days. But provincially, right now, we're at 82% of the crop.
1: Alberta's crop report, which comes out later this afternoon, is expected to see a decent jump as well. Last week's numbers had the province at 60% complete. For Golden West, I'm Glendale Allen Vossler.
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1: It's Friday, October 9th. Efforts to keep more cancer patients closer to home are moving ahead at St. Joseph's Hospital. Cooler and wetter conditions are on the way for the Southeast, and the U15 AA TSNM Estevan Bruins finally get their regular season home opener tonight. For Discover Estevan News, I'm Daniel Espelin. The St. Joseph's Hospital Foundation is wanting to raise $1.5 million to improve chemotherapy services in Estevan. They've already gotten help from the local community, says Executive Director Lori Jarvis.
2: We have some designated funds already. We have about $278,000 designated. Our radiothon was $244,000. We've had several donations. The Meyer Foundation just donated $25,000. Keith Alessi was $3,939. We had $5,000 from the ELK.
1: An additional $455,000 has also been put forward by the provincial government. A new report from the Canadian Centre for Policy Alternatives says Saskatchewan needs to do more to address the underlying causes of homelessness. One approach highlighted by Simon Enoch, a senior researcher with the Canadian Centre for Policy Alternatives, is housing first.
3: So housing first is exactly as it says. Put people into secure and safe housing immediately. Don't make them jump through hoops. Don't make them go through a HESP assessment. You give people a stable place that they can call their own, and you build from there. You have the services available.
1: Enoch says supports for mental health, addictions, and other needs can then be provided once people have stable housing. Cooler weather is on the way this weekend after what's been an unseasonably warm week. Overnight temperatures will also be low enough that farmers and gardeners will need to watch out, says Environment Canada meteorologist Terry Lang.
4: It'll be close to freezing in some of those nights, but there's going to be enough wind and enough cloud around that it'll probably save the frost. But if anybody has anything left out there, particularly Monday night into Tuesday night, just cover those things up so they don't freeze.
1: Of course, the wet and colder weather in the forecast for the Thanksgiving long weekend could create challenges for farmers still working on this year's harvest. Saskatchewan Agriculture estimates 82% of the provincial crop was in the bin as of Monday, with the Southeast reporting at 77% completed. Crop extension specialist Kim Stonehouse says there's been some damage to the crops on the field.
5: There are some reports of the wind that continues to blow swaths around, particularly in canola, and that can cause some significant damage, as well as there's wildlife feeding and freezing temperatures that are impacting some immature crops.
1: Crop quality varies throughout the province due to variable rainfall, wet conditions, and insect activity.
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1: The Estevan Bruins are heading north for two games against the Flin Flon Bombers. Estevan has one victory through its first six games, a 7-3 win over Nipawin last Saturday. The Hawks turned the tables Wednesday with a 5-2 victory, despite 35 saves from Bruins goaltender Alexander Watrin. Flin Flon enters the weekend with four wins in six games, and the Bruins visit the Bombers tonight and tomorrow at the Whitney Forum, with both games starting at 6:30 Saskatchewan time. The Innovex Estevan Bears have two road games against the Tisdale Trojans this weekend. They picked up their first win Sunday with a 5-2 victory over the Swift Current Legionnaires, with Leighton Labrèche scoring twice, Landon Andrusiak adding his third goal of the season, and Parker Schmidt in net for the victory. The Bears will be looking for their first road win after opening the season with two losses in Saskatoon. And Saturday's game in Tisdale begins at 7:30 p.m., followed by Sunday's game at 2. Hockey fans in Estevan can catch the U15 AA TSNM Bruins in their home opener tonight. The Bruins have played three road games so far this season, with losses to the Regina Aces, Ingleheim Prairie Storm, and Regina Monarchs. Estevan will face the Prairie Storm again tonight, looking for a boost from the home crowd. The puck drops at 8:15 at Affinity Place, and the Bruins will welcome the Warman Wildcats on Saturday for another 8:15 start.
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1: If you've got outdoor plans for the long weekend, today is looking like your best opportunity to enjoy some warm October weather. We'll reach a high of 25 today with a mix of sun and cloud, clearing late this afternoon. Tonight brings a few clouds and a low of 8. Tomorrow becomes cloudier and windier with a high of 19. Rain moves in Sunday and continues Monday with highs of 6 both days. Then Tuesday brings a mix of sun and cloud as temperatures recover to 11. Take the forecast wherever you go. Download the Discover Estevan app and stay weather ready.
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0: calling.
1: Good morning. I'm Brock Cullen. On the phone with us for the Murray Minute, we are joined with Brad Pearson. Good morning, Brad. How are you doing?
2: I'm excellent.
1: Now, down at Murray GM and across Canada, there's a Canada-wide clearance happening.
2: Yeah, it's been going on for the second month of it. Great financing deals out there on trucks, 0% over 84 months, lots of other attractive prices. You don't want to finance some great cash off offers if you're paying cash. And it's driving a great number of trades for us. And some trades out there at just some ridiculous prices. I was reviewing, our inventory yesterday. You want something different, a Volkswagen Tiguan, lowest price in the market. I can go on, but just a lot of great trades. One that's going to be in a lot today, 2007, Chev Duramax, one owner truck, relatively low mileage. I can't remember what it is, but that's probably the most desirable Duramax of all time and transmission combo. So just a fantastic truck. Looks like it's in excellent condition. It's just something, it's roughly 20 years old. You don't see in the lot every day. So lots of great stuff happening down there.
1: Absolutely. And of course, this weekend is Thanksgiving weekend. Of course, we want to wish everybody a safe and very happy Thanksgiving.
2: Absolutely. Enjoy your time with friends and family and travel safe if you're traveling. And it's a great holiday and it's hard to believe it's here already.
1: Yeah, no kidding. And it's I think everyone's kind of getting ready for their food comas a little bit.
2: There you go.
1: And remember, if you're shopping GM,
2: shop Murray GM, experience the Murray difference.
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1: Good morning. Happy Friday. We're wrapping up this work week with our question of the day. Of course, Thanksgiving weekend, just hours away. And my mother-in-law, I don't know if you do this with your kids or your wife does this with your kids, but every Thanksgiving, she'll make us say two things that we are thankful for. And she goes around the full table and you can't repeat what other people have said. So if you're last, all the good answers gone. We want to know, what are you thankful for? And don't worry, if someone says the same answer, we'll still count it.
2: Okay, well, I actually have two things. Family, that's always the most important thing to me, as I am a husband and a father. But one that I started to think about this year that is kind of like an old person answer to me, and that is good health. And that is after having to go through the rigmarole of getting a minor limb injury surgery. It took 2 years. And now it's all I think about is like trying to avoid that sort of situation again. So yeah, I'm going family and good health.
1: My first one is family as well. Of course, you gotta throw family in there. And I'm going to say just having a nice home that me and my wife just moved into. And we're going to be having some family up to see it for the first time over Thanksgiving. So family and a nice roof over our head.
2: That'll be a lot of fun, but also super stressful.
1: Might go hide in the basement or something. Might go to your house and have some roast beef or chicken fingers.
2: Come on over. Yeah, exactly. We'll have you over. Okay, cool. We want to know for everyone else, what are you thankful for? Like Brock said, if you want to just repeat the same answers as everyone else, that's cool. You can send your answers to the Sun Talk and Text line at 634-1023.
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3: Now, your Discover Estevan weather.
4: A mix of sun and cloud today, clearing late this afternoon with a high of 25. Winds could gust to 40 kilometers an hour. Tonight brings a few clouds and a low of 8, and then tomorrow turns cloudier and windier with a high of 19. Find your full forecast anytime at discoverestevan.com.
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1: Good morning. It's Friday, October 9th. St. Joseph's Hospital Foundation is continuing its push to expand local chemotherapy services. A new report is shedding light on homelessness beyond Saskatchewan's largest cities. And the NFX Estevan Bears are back on the road this weekend. For Discover Estevan News, I'm Daniel Esplin. The St. Joseph's Hospital Foundation is continuing its campaign to raise money for their chemotherapy services. Executive Director Lori Jarvis provides details on how the funding will impact their pharmacy unit.
2: To bring it up to date to meet standards and to do a full compounding suite so that we can offer all of the chemo services that we offer now plus more and better services. St. Joe's is going to be doing those upgrades. So we're in the process of planning that project.
1: Jarvis says this will allow people needing the services to stay close to home rather than driving to Regina. Homelessness in smaller Saskatchewan communities can be less visible, according to a new report from the Canadian Centre for Policy Alternatives. The report focuses on Regina and Saskatoon, but senior researcher Simon Enoch says smaller communities can face similar challenges.
3: Given the weather in Saskatchewan, like, they're going to look for any warmth they can find. And the sort of less visible sort of examples of homelessness are people that, you know, are perpetually couch surfing, always looking for a place, may sleep outside once in a while, but may be able to secure a couch or floor space for a week or so, people sleeping in cars.
1: The report calls for greater provincial action on housing, social supports, and preventing homelessness. The warm, sunny weather we've enjoyed over this past week is expected to give way to cooler conditions this weekend. Environment Canada meteorologist Terry Lang explains what the southeast can expect.
4: A couple more nice days still on the docket, which is nice. We're looking for mainly sunny skies, maybe some high clouds floating around. And then for the weekend, like Sunday into Monday, we'll really see the temperatures take a nosedive and get a better chance of some showers or rainfall coming through.
1: Lang says temperatures in the southeast are expected to stay above freezing, while areas farther west could see snow. Favorable weather last week helped Saskatchewan farmers harvest 82% of this year's crop as of Monday. Saskatchewan Ministry of Agriculture Extension Specialist Kim Stonehouse discusses the findings from volunteer crop reporters who evaluated the quality of hard red spring wheat.
5: The average quality this year is lower than historical averages. Right now we're sitting at about 31% is grading a number one, 44% is grading number two. 19% is grading number three.
1: In southern Saskatchewan, 77% of the crop has been harvested.
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1: The Estevan Bruins begin a two-game road series against the Flin Flon Bombers tonight. Estevan is coming off a 5-2 loss to Nipawin Wednesday, with goaltender Alexander Watrin making 35 saves. The Bruins are 1-5 through six games, while Flin Flon is 4-2. The Bombers won the team's first meeting 4-1 last Friday at Affinity Place, and tonight's game begins at 6:30 Saskatchewan time at the Whitney Forum, with another game tomorrow at the same time. The NFX Estevan Bears are back on the road as well this weekend for a pair of games against the Tisdale Trojans. Estevan is coming off its first win of the season, beating the Swift Current Legionnaires 5-2 Sunday at Affinity Place. Layden LaBrèche scored twice in that victory, while Jack Robinson and Jax Hansen also found the net. The Bears visit Tisdale Saturday at 7:30 p.m. and Sunday at 2 p.m. with both games at the Tisdale Recplex. The Estevan U15 AA TSNM Bruins play their first regular season home game tonight at Affinity Place. The team is looking to bounce back after losing its first three games on the road. The Bruins' most recent results included 2-8-3 losses against the Ingelheim Prairie Storm and the Regina Monarchs. Tonight, Estevan faces the Prairie Storm at Affinity Place with puck drop set for 8:15 p.m. The team will then host the Warman Wildcats on Saturday at 8:15 as well.
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1: We've got a warm day ahead, but a big change in the weather is coming for the Thanksgiving long weekend. A mix of sun and cloud today, clearing late this afternoon with a high of 25. Winds could gust to 40 kilometers an hour. Tonight brings a few clouds and a low of 8. Tomorrow turns cloudier and windier with a high of 19. Sunday and Monday bring rain with highs of just 6 before Tuesday improves with a mix of sun and cloud and a high of 11. Make sure you're weather ready by downloading the Discover Estevan app.
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There's Russell Dickerson with your Wild on Country 106.1. Hope you're having a wonderful Friday, getting set for the long weekend, Thanksgiving long weekend. We're sitting at 3. Here's Luke Combs. Rethink some things.

0: There's Luke Combs. Rethink some things on Country 106.1. Hope you're having a fantastic Friday morning. Thanksgiving weekend coming on up. It's going to be a gorgeous weekend. We're at 3 here this morning. And if you're hosting Thanksgiving this weekend, one very important question for you is, how's the house looking? Because there's regular cleaning, and then there's people are coming over for Thanksgiving cleaning, and those are two very different things. You know, regular cleaning is wiping down the counters, running the vacuum. Thanksgiving cleaning is shoving everything you own into a bedroom, closing the door, and praying that nobody goes in to grab a jacket or anything else, you know? Also, you're just cleaning places you haven't looked in for a while, you know, scrubbing the baseboards, wiping down the light switches, and wondering why there's so many fingerprints on your ceiling. You know, who's been touching the ceiling? And don't even get me started about when someone texts, you know, we're just leaving now. Because then that just puts you into full panic mode, sprinting around the house. It's like you're competing in the cleaning Olympics. We're hosting Thanksgiving for the first time this weekend, so I'm fully expecting to discover at least 3 things that we forgot to clean and one mystery smell maybe that we can't seem to track down. So if you're hosting this weekend, I wish you the best of luck, and may your house look spotless and that no one really goes into the junk drawer, because I went into my junk drawer yesterday, and you know when something gets stuck and you can't open the drawer fully, and I couldn't fit my hand in there, so I kind of just ended up pulling it a little bit harder and harder until it eventually just ended up opening and breaking what was inside. That was the unfortunate part, but just saw a squirrel, got distracted. If you're hosting, hopefully the house is clean to your standards.
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3: We're expecting a mix of sun and cloud today, clearing late this afternoon with a high of 25. Southeast winds could gust to 40 kilometers an hour. Then tonight brings a few clouds and a low of 8. Tomorrow becomes cloudier through the morning with northwest winds gusting to 50 kilometers an hour, and we're expecting a high of 19. Find your full forecast anytime at discoveresvan.com.
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There's Cameron Whitcomb, Kingdom of Fear on Country 106.1. Hope you're having a fantastic Friday. Got a high of 25, mix of sun and cloud throughout the day. Gorgeous. If you have a birthday for today, and let's get into it. It's time for the Birthday Corner.

0: As always, up for grabs, an 8-inch round ice cream cake from our friends over at Dairy Queen. So thank you goes out to them this morning. Kicking things off on the birthday front, a big happy birthday going out to Malcolm Party. Party? Happy birthday, Malcolm. Celebrating his 14th today. Hope you have an awesome day filled with fun, laughter, and plenty of reasons to smile. Happy birthday going out to Malcolm this morning. Sending birthday wishes to Lori Tessier. May your special day bring you lots of happiness, wonderful moments with the people who mean most to you. Have a fantastic birthday going out to Lori this morning. Happy birthday to Mackenzie Craig. Wishing you an amazing day and year ahead filled with exciting opportunities and great memories. Happy birthday goes out to Mackenzie this morning. Celebrating Loretta Leggett today. Happy birthday, Loretta. Hope your day is full of love, laughter, and all the little things that make you happy. Happy birthday goes out to Loretta this morning. Sending birthday wishes to Kenzie Craig on your birthday. Hope you have a fantastic day and there's plenty of reasons to celebrate. Happy birthday going out to Kenzie this morning. Got a happy birthday wish going out to Chase Montine. Hope you have a fantastic day and get the chance to enjoy every minute of your special occasion. Happy birthday going out to Chase this morning. Got a big happy 45th birthday going out to Derek Tamblin. Here's to celebrating this milestone and looking forward to another fantastic year. Happy 45th going out to Derek. And finally, a very special congratulations to Lauren and Gail Unick, who are celebrating their 55th anniversary. 55 years together. What an incredible milestone. Wishing you both continued love, happiness, and many more wonderful years together. Also, you could text in and say, what's the secret to 55 years? Congratulations going out to Lauren and Gail Unick. Have a wonderful anniversary today. Now we got to spin the wheel. See who's going to be walking away with the 8-inch round ice cream cake from our friends over at Dairy Queen. And a congratulations this morning. It's going out to Malcolm Party or Parody. Turning 14, you won an 8-inch round ice cream cake. Hope you enjoy it, and it's your birthday. You don't have to share it if you don't want to. Just remember that, but you probably should share it. Happy birthday going out to Malcolm. Enjoy the 8-inch round ice cream cake. And remember, if you got a birthday or an anniversary coming up, it's simple. All you got to do, head on over to discoverestevan.com. Submit your birthdays online.
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1: Happy Friday, October 9th. A stretch of warm fall weather is about to come to an end. Saskatchewan farmers made major harvest progress over the past week, and the Estevan Bruins begin a two-game set in Flin Flon tonight. I'm Daniel Esplin. An upgrade is part of the St. Joseph's Hospital Foundation Chemotherapy Services fundraising campaign. Their fundraiser has already received some help towards the end goal, says Executive Director Laura Jarvis.
2: We are getting some help from the government. They are directing $455,000 toward the entire project. It's a $1.5 million project to upgrade our existing pharmacy department where the chemo is compounded.
1: Other sources have come from community fundraisers, local organizations, and private donations. A new Canadian Centre for Policy Alternatives report is calling for greater provincial involvement in addressing homelessness in Saskatchewan. Simon Enoch, senior researcher with the Canadian Centre for Policy Alternatives, says the province has the tools to make the changes.
3: So the report sort of identifies the need to increase the minimum wage is one way to ensure that, you know, people have the sort of earnings to be able to secure rental housing. Of course, rent control or rent caps are some way of preventing the unexpected increases that we've seen across the province over the last couple of years, and then building more affordable housing.
1: The report says municipalities face limitations when it comes to tackling the underlying causes of homelessness. Warm weather will stick around a little longer before cooler fall conditions return this weekend. Environment Canada meteorologist Terry Lang says people should enjoy the warmer temperatures while they last.
4: Well, every time it gets one of those injections of cold air, it gets harder to bring back the really, really warm air. It does look like there'll be some recovery towards the end of next week, but probably only into the high single digits or low teens for now. So it gets harder to get warmer.
1: Lang says snow is expected in parts of the prairies, with the system bringing rain to southern Saskatchewan. The province's harvest is nearing completion, with 82% of crops harvested as of Monday. Crop extension specialist Kim Stonehouse discusses the latest figures from Saskatchewan Agriculture's weekly report, which includes yield assessments from volunteer crop reporters.
5: The average provincial yields remain at or above the historical averages for most crop types. They are variable throughout the province due to the regional rainfall levels and agronomic challenges that may have happened during the growing season.
1: In southeastern Saskatchewan, 77% of crops have been harvested.
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1: The Estevan Bruins will get another opportunity against the Flin Flon Bombers this weekend. The Bombers defeated Estevan 4-1 at Affinity Place last Friday, with Rhett Ewan recording a goal and an assist, and Flynn Werner making 30 saves. Estevan enters the weekend following Wednesday's 5-2 loss in Nipawin. The Bruins and Bombers meet tonight and tomorrow at the Whitney Forum in Flin Flon, with both games beginning at 6:30 Saskatchewan time. The Innovex Estevan Bears will try to build on their first victory of the season when they visit the Tisdale Trojans this weekend. Estevan split its home opening series against Swift Current, losing 5-4 Saturday before responding with a 5-2 win on Sunday. The Bears scored three unanswered goals after the Legionnaires cut the lead to 3-2, and Estevan plays Tisdale Saturday night at 7:30 and Sunday afternoon at 2, with both games at the Tisdale Recplex. The Estevan U15 AA TSNM Bruins are hoping home ice can help turn their season around. After opening with an 8-0 loss to the Regina Aces, Estevan scored three goals in each of its next two games, both ending in 8-3 losses. The Bruins will get another shot at the Engelheim Prairie Storm with their home opener tonight. The game gets underway at 8:15 at Affinity Place, and the team is back at home Saturday to take on the Warman Wildcats.
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1: Enjoy the warmth while it lasts, because temperatures are heading for a steep drop this weekend. We'll see a mix of sun and cloud today, clearing later on with a high of 25. Tonight brings a few clouds and a low of 8. Tomorrow becomes cloudier with a high of 19 and wind gusts reaching 50 kilometers an hour. Sunday and Monday are both rainy with highs of just 6. Then Tuesday brings some improvement with a mix of sun and cloud and a high of 11. The forecast can change at any time, so stay one step ahead with the Discover Estevan app.
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0: Good morning. I'm Brock Cullen. In studio, we are joined with a special guest. We are joined with Jacqueline Massey-Rounds, Marketing and Communications Manager with the City of Estevan. Good morning, and thank you for joining us.
1: Good morning. Thank you. For-

0: collection. So it's a great opportunity to clear out the garage, do a little fall tidy up, get rid of your organic waste from the yard, and get rid of those items that you've been meaning to deal with for a while now. So ultimately, we just want to encourage responsible waste disposal while helping keep our neighborhoods and communities looking their best.
1: And what should residents know about what they can bring to the landfill? Are there any rules or restrictions that they should be aware of?
0: Yeah, so the biggest thing to remember is that Free Landfill Weekend is intended for residential household waste, not commercial waste. And eligible items include things like furniture, regular household garbage, branches, grass clippings, and other yard waste. There are some restrictions, though. So hazardous waste materials will not be accepted. And certain items, including appliances that contain refrigerants or mattresses, will also not be accepted. So residents should also bring proof of residency with them just in case and make sure that their loads are properly secured and covered during transportation out to the municipal landfill.
1: And now turning to Spooktacular, what can families expect from this year's event and what activities are planned?
0: Yeah, so we're really excited. This is our third Spooktacular Treats for All, and it's happening Saturday, October 24th from noon until 3 p.m. at the Estevan Leisure Center. And actually this year we have expanded because of more participants. So we'll be taking participants through the Nicholson Center. We will have the Nicholson Center and the multipurpose room. So it'll be from 12 to 1 will be our sensory safe hour where the lights are lower and we encourage those with little ones that need a more supportive atmosphere to attend during that time. But what makes this event particularly special is that it's focused on creating an accessible and inclusive Halloween experience. So we recognize that traditional trick-or-treating doesn't necessarily work for every child or family. So this is an opportunity to make that experience more welcoming and enjoyable for everyone.
1: And getting some candy as well, always a good thing too.
0: Absolutely. And I also wanted to remind people that day that that afternoon, Access Communication is also holding its annual free swim at the Aquatic Center from 1 to 5. So families can trick-or-treat and then head down to the pool for a free swim.
1: Yeah, maybe work off some of that candy.
0: All the candy. All the candy.
1: And this is also the final weekend for the Bouncy Pillow. How's it been received by the community? And have you seen a lot of people taking advantage of it?
0: Yeah, so the Bouncy Pillow we have now had for about 3 years. And for those of those who don't know, it's at Royal Heights Veterans Memorial Park, and it's been a really fun addition to our outdoor recreation program. So one of the things that we really value about these community assets is that they give families another reason to get outside, which we've certainly noticed every summer that it's been in, and it gives an extra incentive for little ones to be excited about visiting our public parks and also an interest in that every park has something different in it. So with this being the final weekend, we certainly encourage families to get out and get on that bouncy pillow. Moms, dads, kids, everyone can have a bounce and get out there until the snow flies, and then we start all over again next spring.
1: Well, it is the final weekend. I've never tested it, so I might have to go out there and give it a
0: test. Yeah. I think social media is missing that, Brock.
1: Yeah, there we go. I'm going to have to go and check that out this weekend. Well, thank you for coming on in, sharing all this about the landfill, as well as Spooktacular, and of course, the Bouncy Pillow. Thanks for coming in.
0: Thank you for having me, and happy Thanksgiving.
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0: Weather's Mackenzie Porter. Pick up on Country 106.1. Hope you're having a fantastic Friday. High today of 25, mix of sun and cloud. We're sitting at 4 here this morning. And don't forget to answer our Fava's Friday trivia with Tobin. Today's question, dogs here, how many times better than people? 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Today's question, once again, dogs here, how many times better than people? That's Fava's Friday trivia question with Tobin. 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Good morning and happy Friday. Finally made it to the end of the work week, getting ready for that big Thanksgiving feast on the weekend. And joining us from the Southern Plains Co-op this morning, we are joined with Jen. Good morning, Jen, and happy Friday.
1: Good morning. Happy Friday.
0: Now, last week, turkey was on sale down at the Southern Plains Co-op, and it looks like turkeys has made another appearance in this week's flyer as well.
1: You betcha. 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
0: Great deal, of course, if you're especially looking for that last-minute turkey. 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
1: You betcha. 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
0: And to wrap it up, going to need a lot of this for your Thanksgiving feast, as well as baking season is underway. You guys have some butter on sale.
1: You betcha. 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
0: Thank you so much for hopping on the phone with us this Friday, Jen. Hope you have a fantastic Thanksgiving weekend.
1: You too. Thank you.
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12: A mix of sun and cloud today, clearing late this afternoon with a high of 25. Winds could gust to 40 kilometers an hour. Tonight brings a few clouds and a low of 8, and then tomorrow turns cloudier and windier with a high of 19. Find your full forecast anytime at discoverestevan.com.
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1: It's Friday, October 9th. Efforts to keep more cancer patients closer to home are moving ahead at St. Joseph's Hospital. Cooler and wetter conditions are on the way for the Southeast, and the U15 AA TSNM Estevan Bruins finally get their regular season home opener tonight. For Discover Estevan News, I'm Daniel Espelin. The St. Joseph's Hospital Foundation is wanting to raise $1.5 million to improve chemotherapy services in Estevan. They've already gotten help from the local community, says Executive Director Lori Jarvis.
2: We have some designated funds already. We have about $278,000 designated. Our radiothon was $244,000. We've had several donations. The Meyer Foundation just donated $25,000. Keith Alessi was $3,939. We had $5,000 from the ELK.
1: An additional $455,000 has also been put forward by the provincial government. A new report from the Canadian Centre for Policy Alternatives says Saskatchewan needs to do more to address the underlying causes of homelessness. One approach highlighted by Simon Enoch, a senior researcher with the Canadian Centre for Policy Alternatives, is housing first.
3: So housing first is exactly as it says. Put people into secure and safe housing immediately. Don't make them jump through hoops. Don't make them go through a HESPA assessment. You give people a stable place that they can call their own, and you build from there. You have the services available.
1: Enoch says supports for mental health, addictions, and other needs can then be provided once people have stable housing. Cooler weather is on the way this weekend after what's been an unseasonably warm week. Overnight temperatures will also be low enough that farmers and gardeners will need to watch out, says Environment Canada meteorologist Terry Lang.
4: It'll be close to freezing in some of the, some of those nights, but there's going to be enough wind and enough cloud around that it'll probably save the frost. But if anybody has anything left out there, particularly Monday night into Tuesday night, just, cover those things up so they don't freeze.
1: Of course, the wet and colder weather in the forecast for the Thanksgiving long weekend could create challenges for farmers still working on this year's harvest. Saskatchewan Agriculture estimates 82% of the provincial crop was in the bin as of Monday, with the Southeast reporting at 77% completed. Crop extension specialist Kim Stonehouse says there's been some damage to the crops on the field.
5: There are some reports of the wind that continues to blow swaths around, particularly in canola, and that can cause some significant damage, as well as there's wildlife feeding and freezing temperatures that are impacting some immature crops.
1: Crop quality varies throughout the province due to variable rainfall, wet conditions, and insect activity.
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1: The Estevan Bruins are heading north for two games against the Flin Flon Bombers. Estevan has one victory through its first six games, a 7-3 win over Nipawin last Saturday. The Hawks turned the tables Wednesday with a 5-2 victory, despite 35 saves from Bruins goaltender Alexander Watrin. Flin Flon enters the weekend with four wins in six games, and the Bruins visit the Bombers tonight and tomorrow at the Whitney Forum, with both games starting at 6:30 Saskatchewan time. The NFX Estevan Bears have two road games against the Tisdale Trojans this weekend. They picked up their first win Sunday with a 5-2 victory over the Swift Current Legionnaires, with Leighton Labrèche scoring twice, Landon Andrusiak adding his third goal of the season, and Parker Schmidt in net for the victory. The Bears will be looking for their first road win after opening the season with two losses in Saskatoon. And Saturday's game in Tisdale begins at 7:30 p.m., followed by Sunday's game at 2. Hockey fans and Estevan can catch the U15 AA TSNM Bruins in their home opener tonight. The Bruins have played three road games so far this season, with losses to the Regina Aces, Ingleheim Prairie Storm, and Regina Monarchs. Estevan will face the Prairie Storm again tonight, looking for a boost from the home crowd. The puck drops at 8:15 at Affinity Place, and the Bruins will welcome the Warman Wildcats on Saturday for another 8:15 start.
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1: If you've got outdoor plans for the long weekend, today is looking like your best opportunity to enjoy some warm October weather. We'll reach a high of 25 today with a mix of sun and cloud, clearing late this afternoon. Tonight brings a few clouds and a low of 8. Tomorrow becomes cloudier and windier with a high of 19. Rain moves in Sunday and continues Monday with highs of 6 both days. Then Tuesday brings a mix of sun and cloud as temperatures recover to 11. Take the forecast wherever you go, download the Discover Estevan app, and stay weather ready.
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I'm the problem on your Friday morning. Hope you're having a great start to your morning. Got a high today of 25. We're at 4. Here's Riley Green.

0: Riley Green, Think As You Drunk on Country 106.1. Hope you're having a fantastic Friday. We're sitting at 4 here this morning. Imagine you just got to work, already counting down the hours until you are done work and get a finish off and head home for the Thanksgiving long weekend. Right now, I'm going to kick things over to Dan from Sun 102 for an interview.
1: Happy Friday. This is Daniel Espelin here with you once again. And joining us in studio is Rochelle Cron, the program coordinator with the Estevan Earlier's Family Resource Center. Thank you so much for your time.
2: Thank you so much for having me.
1: And now that we're in the full swings of fall, we should let everybody know that the hours at the center have changed.
2: Yes, so we are now open late Mondays and Thursdays from 4 till 7 p.m. Some nights there's programming happening in the classroom, but the drop-in and play is open for families to come play and just come relax at the center for a night. We have some new seating that makes it real comfortable, too. So, yeah, just come on and play.
1: We should also just throw it out there that one of the best parts with the center is that the programming is free.
2: Yeah, all of our programming is free for families, for youth, and it's thanks, the 0 to 5 part is thanks to the Ministry of Education, and then our 6 to 11 and some of our family programming is thanks to fundraising, grants, and then, yeah, just local community donations and companies, I guess.
1: And I know coming up next week with the Estevan United Way's Telethon 50, this is a huge thing for our community with the member agencies, with all the community impact partners, because it's an opportunity for the whole community to come together, fundraise, and make sure that organizations like yourself are able to provide these sorts of resources to the community.
2: Absolutely. And we greatly appreciate it. Like, it's really wonderful to, like, even just a home alone and babysitter course, like, some of those have fees, and it's just nice to be able to offer that to youth, to be able to grab it or to get it and take it for free. Again, yeah, everything is free thanks to United Way and grants, but United Way has definitely been a huge help supporting our 6 to 11 programming and giving something for the youth in the community to do and just keep busy.
1: And then, of course, with the telethon, it's just such a cool thing when you think about all the people that are involved, the volunteers, the performers. It's so great to see the kids performing as well. And then to know that it's really an entire Estevan and area thing with all the fundraising. The money stays here in our community, and it really benefits a lot of folks.
2: Absolutely, it does. It's such a great experience to go to. Like I said, I have been a performer in it from dance, and my daughter's a dancer now, so we get to go. And then on the Friday, I think we're going to have an interview, and I'm really excited to just go and see how fun it is. Like, the community comes together, and I just love seeing all of the excitement that they all have. I'm sure they're stressed, but they make it look like they're doing a great job.
1: Well, we got to talk about what's coming up here on November 7th. Save the date. You're going to be hosting an open house.
2: Yes. So Sarah and I have been wanting to have an open house for a couple months now since the renovations have been completed, but we also had to get everything organized, and summer's just so busy. So November is the time, and we are going to have open house. There'll be snacks and coffee. There'll be a meet the staff. And then we're going to take people on tours of the center just to show off the new renovations we did and our space, because I feel like some people still don't know where we're located, and it's wonderful to be able to show them where we are so then we can get more families in the center. And then, yeah, we'll have local vendors in the back. There'll be art, go from art to clothing to whatever you can think of. We're going to try our best, and then the drop-in and play will be open. And we'll also have babysitter meet and greet. So it's a great chance for those youth who are babysitters and they want to come and connect with the community and get some jobs. That's one spot to try.
1: Yeah, it's such a fantastic idea. I know as a parent, it's very difficult to find potential babysitters. And what was the original inspiration for putting something like this on?
2: We did do it once at the expo, and I found it very inspiring because as a mom, I have my family here, but sometimes you don't want to rely on old grandma and grandpa to take care of your kids. So just getting your kids to get connection with other people and older kids so that the older kids can also experience working with younger kids is a really great thing. So that, and then like I said, I'm hoping to get those people who want to come to the babysitter meet and greet, that they're going to also be hands-on and experience working with kids so families can see how those babysitters are going to connect with their children.
1: Yeah, it's such a neat idea. Once again, save the date, November 7th for the Estevan Earlier's Family Resource Center's open house. And hopefully we'll see a lot of folks supporting Telethon 50 and the center through all of the fundraising efforts. And Rochelle, it has been an absolute pleasure to speak with you here this morning.
2: Yes, it's been a pleasure. Thank you.
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12: We're expecting a mix of sun and cloud today, clearing late this afternoon with a high of 25. Southeast winds could gust to 40 kilometers an hour. Then tonight brings a few clouds and a low of 8. Tomorrow becomes cloudier through the morning with northwest winds gusting to 50 kilometers an hour. And we're expecting a high of 19. Find your full forecast anytime at discoverestevan.com.
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0: There's a James Barker Band After Dark on Country 106.1. Good morning, I'm Brock Cullen. Hope you're having a fantastic Friday. Got a high today of 25, mix of sun and cloud. We'll have a weather forecast coming up in just a few moments. Sing along to the hits you know and love. The Patsy Cline Tribute Show is coming to the Estevan Legion October 18th. 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
3: Good morning. It's Friday, October 9th. St. Joseph's Hospital Foundation is continuing its push to expand local chemotherapy services. A new report is shedding light on homelessness beyond Saskatchewan's largest cities. And the Innovex Estevan Bears are back on the road this weekend. For Discover Estevan News, I'm Daniel Esplin. The St. Joseph's Hospital Foundation is continuing its campaign to raise money for their chemotherapy services. Executive Director Lori Jarvis provides details on how the funding will impact their pharmacy unit.
4: To bring it up to date to meet standards and to do a full compounding suite so that we can offer all of the chemo services that we offer now plus more and better services. St. Joe's is going to be doing those upgrades. So we're in the process of planning that project.
3: Jarvis says this will allow people needing the services to stay close to home rather than driving to Regina. Homelessness in smaller Saskatchewan communities can be less visible, according to a new report from the Canadian Centre for Policy Alternatives. The report focuses on Regina and Saskatoon, but senior researcher Simon Enoch says smaller communities can face similar challenges.
5: Given the weather in Saskatchewan, like, they're going to look for any warmth they can find. And the sort of less visible sort of examples of homelessness are people that, you know, are perpetually couch surfing, always looking for a place, may sleep outside once in a while, but may be able to secure a couch or floor space for a week or so, people sleeping in cars.
3: The report calls for greater provincial action on housing, social supports, and preventing homelessness. The warm, sunny weather we've enjoyed over this past week is expected to give way to cooler conditions this weekend. Environment Canada meteorologist Terry Lang explains what the southeast can expect.
6: A couple more nice days still on the docket, which is nice. We're looking for mainly sunny skies, maybe some high clouds floating around. And then for the weekend, like Sunday into Monday, we'll really see the temperatures take a nosedive and get a better chance of some showers or rainfall coming through.
3: Lang says temperatures in the southeast are expected to stay above freezing, while areas farther west could see snow. Favorable weather last week helped Saskatchewan farmers harvest 82% of this year's crop as of Monday. Saskatchewan Ministry of Agriculture Extension Specialist Kim Stonehouse discusses the findings from volunteer crop reporters who evaluated the quality of hard red spring wheat.
7: The average quality this year is lower than historical averages. Right now we're sitting at about 31% is grading a number one, 44% is grading number two. 19% is grading number three.
3: In southern Saskatchewan, 77% of the crop has been harvested.
8: Discover Estevan Sports.
3: The Estevan Bruins begin a two-game road series against the Flin Flon Bombers tonight. Estevan is coming off a 5-2 loss to Nipawa on Wednesday, with goaltender Alexander Watrin making 35 saves. The Bruins are 1-5 through six games, while Flin Flon is 4-2. The Bombers won the team's first meeting 4-1 last Friday at Affinity Place, and tonight's game begins at 6:30 Saskatchewan time at the Whitney Forum, with another game tomorrow at the same time. The Innovex Estevan Bears are back on the road as well this weekend for a pair of games against the Tisdale Trojans. Estevan is coming off its first win of the season, beating the Swift Current Legionnaires 5-2 Sunday at Affinity Place. Layden LaBrèche scored twice in that victory, while Jack Robinson and Jax Hansen also found the net. The Bears visit Tisdale Saturday at 7:30 p.m. and Sunday at 2 p.m. with both games at the Tisdale Recplex. The Estevan U15 AA TSNM Bruins play their first regular season home game tonight at Affinity Place. The team is looking to bounce back after losing its first three games on the road. The Bruins' most recent results included 2-8-3 losses against the Ingelheim Prairie Storm and the Regina Monarchs. Tonight, Estevan faces the Prairie Storm at Affinity Place with puck drop set for 8:15 p.m. The team will then host the Warman Wildcats on Saturday at 8:15 as well.
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3: We've got a warm day ahead, but a big change in the weather is coming for the Thanksgiving long weekend. A mix of sun and cloud today, clearing late this afternoon with a high of 25. Winds could gust to 40 kilometers an hour. Tonight brings a few clouds and a low of 8. Tomorrow turns cloudier and windier with a high of 19. Sunday and Monday bring rain with highs of just 6 before Tuesday improves with a mix of sun and cloud and a high of 11. Make sure you're weather ready by downloading the Discover Estevan app.
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There's Josh Ross, leaving me two on Country 106.1. Hope you're having a fantastic Friday. Got a high today of 25, a mix of sun and cloud. We're going to do what Kenny Chesney wants us to do. That's Carry On.

0: This is Daniel Esplin back with you Friday morning, and we have a special guest in studio, co-chair with the Estevan Community Wellness, Heidi Hesselink. Thank you so much for your time.
1: My pleasure, Daniel. Thanks for having me.
0: And yeah, you have so many interesting things that are helping folks keep busy with Estevan Community Wellness. A lot of activities going down. And of course, I know a lot of people will be excited for Games Night coming up here on the 20th.
1: Yeah, our community games nights are always the third Tuesday of every month. We are gathering together on the 20th at Estevan Market Mall. Come join us, bring a board game, meet some people in the community.
0: Don't bring Chinese checkers. I found out that takes more time than it is allotted to actually get through. And yeah, we should also talk about some other groups here in our community that are joining you guys and helping people stay fit and feeling good about themselves.
1: Yeah, the Community Wellness Committee decided to start a program to help people maintain both their physical and mental wellness. So we are offering some free classes. Every Friday at noon at Om Yoga Studio, there are free, accessible to everyone, yoga classes. Athletes World has been doing some classes for us as well as Encompass plans to do some in the near future.
0: That's really cool. And of course, there's other groups in town that could reach out to you as well if they have any ideas.
1: Absolutely.
0: And then let's talk about January 18th. We need people to save the date for your next Courage and Community Dinner.
1: I know, we're really excited. We haven't exactly booked our speaker yet, so we'll let you know next month who that is. But yes, definitely plan to join us on January 18th. It's such a wonderful community event.
0: And then for folks that would like to reach out to Estevan Community Wellness, possibly speak with your community connector, what's the best way to reach out?
1: Oh, there are so many ways to reach us, but probably the best way is through either our Facebook or our Instagram page. Just send us a message.
0: Joining us this morning, co-chair for Estevan Community Wellness Group, Heidi Hesselink. Thank you so much for your time.
1: My pleasure.
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1: Now, your Discover Estevan weather.
2: A mix of sun and cloud today, clearing late this afternoon with a high of 25. Winds could gust to 40 kilometers an hour. Tonight brings a few clouds and a low of 8, and then tomorrow turns cloudier and windier with a high of 19. Find your full forecast anytime at discoveresvan.com.
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1: Jade Eagleson, Worth the Double on Country 106.1. Hope you're having a wonderful Friday. Counting down the hours until you get to go home for the long weekend. We're sitting at 6 here this morning. Our high is 25. Here's Bailey Zimmerman, Luke Combs, Backup Plan.

0: Tennille Towns, Sunshine's Free on Country 106.1. I'm Brock Cullen. Hope you're enjoying your Friday. We got a high of 25, mix of sun and cloud, getting ready to head on into the long weekend. And when we come back on Tuesday morning, we're going to be giving away a $20 Fast Gas gift card. Could go towards $20 towards a tank of gas, which this economy, I think everyone would be willing to take a $20 gift card. So you'll have to tune in Tuesday morning and Thursday morning. Got a pair that we're going to be giving away those days. So find out how you can win next week.
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9: We're expecting a mix of sun and cloud today, clearing late this afternoon with a high of 25. Southeast winds could gust to 40 kilometers an hour. Then tonight brings a few clouds and a low of 8. Tomorrow becomes cloudier through the morning with northwest winds gusting to 50 kilometers an hour, and we're expecting a high of 19. Find your full forecast anytime at DiscoverEstevan.com.
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0: Josh Stumpf, Nobody Roads on Country 106.1. Hope you're having a wonderful Friday. Got a high of 25. 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
1: Happy Friday, October 9th. A stretch of warm fall weather is about to come to an end. Saskatchewan farmers made major harvest progress over the past week, and the Estevan Bruins begin a two-game set in Flin Flon tonight. I'm Daniel Esplin. An upgrade is part of the St. Joseph's Hospital Foundation Chemotherapy Services fundraising campaign. Their fundraiser has already received some help towards the end goal, says Executive Director Laura Jarvis.
2: We are getting some help from the government. They are directing $455,000 toward the entire project. It's a $1.5 million project to upgrade our existing pharmacy department where the chemo is compounded.
1: Other sources have come from community fundraisers, local organizations, and private donations. A new Canadian Centre for Policy Alternatives report is calling for greater provincial involvement in addressing homelessness in Saskatchewan. Simon Enoch, senior researcher with the Canadian Centre for Policy Alternatives, says the province has the tools to make the changes.
3: So the report sort of identifies the need to increase the minimum wage is one way to ensure that, you know, people have the sort of earnings to be able to secure rental housing. Of course, rent control or rent caps are some way of preventing the unexpected increases that we've seen across the province over the last couple of years, and then building more affordable housing.
1: The report says municipalities face limitations when it comes to tackling the underlying causes of homelessness. Warm weather will stick around a little longer before cooler fall conditions return this weekend. Environment Canada meteorologist Terry Lang says people should enjoy the warmer temperatures while they last.
4: Well, every time it gets one of those injections of cold air, it gets harder to bring back the really, really warm air. It does look like there will be some recovery towards the end of next week, but probably only into the high single digits or low teens for now. So it gets harder to get warmer.
1: Lang says snow is expected in parts of the prairies, with the system bringing rain to southern Saskatchewan. The province's harvest is nearing completion, with 82% of crops harvested as of Monday. Crop extension specialist Kim Stonehouse discusses the latest figures from Saskatchewan Agriculture's weekly report, which includes yield assessments from volunteer crop reporters.
5: The average provincial yields remain at or above the historical averages for most crop types. They are variable throughout the province due to the regional rainfall levels and agronomic challenges that may have happened during the growing season.
1: In southeastern Saskatchewan, 77% of crops have been harvested.
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1: The Estevan Bruins will get another opportunity against the Flin Flon Bombers this weekend. The Bombers defeated Estevan 4-1 at Affinity Place last Friday, with Rhett Ewan recording a goal and an assist, and Flynn Werner making 30 saves. Estevan enters the weekend following Wednesday's 5-2 loss in Nipawin. The Bruins and Bombers meet tonight and tomorrow at the Whitney Forum in Flin Flon, with both games beginning at 6:30 Saskatchewan time. The Innovex Estevan Bears will try to build on their first victory of the season when they visit the Tisdale Trojans this weekend. Estevan split its home opening series against Swift Current, losing 5-4 Saturday before responding with a 5-2 win on Sunday. The Bears scored three unanswered goals after the Legionnaires cut the lead to 3-2, and Estevan plays Tisdale Saturday night at 7:30 and Sunday afternoon at 2, with both games at the Tisdale Recplex. The Estevan U15AA TSNM Bruins are hoping home ice can help turn their season around. After opening with an 8-0 loss to the Regina Aces, Estevan scored three goals in each of its next two games, both ending in 8-3 losses. The Bruins will get another shot at the Engelheim Prairie Storm with their home opener tonight. The game gets underway at 8:15 at Affinity Place, and the team is back at home Saturday to take on the Warman Wildcats.
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1: Enjoy the warmth while it lasts, because temperatures are heading for a steep drop this weekend. We'll see a mix of sun and cloud today, clearing later on with a high of 25. Tonight brings a few clouds and a low of 8. Tomorrow becomes cloudier with a high of 19 and wind gusts reaching 50 kilometers an hour. Sunday and Monday are both rainy with highs of just 6. Then Tuesday brings some improvement with a mix of sun and cloud and a high of 11. The forecast can change at any time, so stay one step ahead with the Discover Estevan app.
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There's Dallas Smith. Good Time Goes on Country 106.1. Good morning. Hope you're having a fantastic Friday. Counting down the hours to the long weekend. We're at 10. High today of 25. Mix of sun and cloud. Here's Brooks and Dunn. 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
8: A mix of sun and cloud today, clearing late this afternoon with a high of 25. Winds could gust to 40 kilometers an hour. Tonight brings a few clouds and a low of 8, and then tomorrow turns cloudier and windier with a high of 19. Find your full forecast anytime at discoveresvan.com.
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Rolling through your Friday morning with Cameron Whitcomb, Quitter on Country 106.1. I'm Brock Cullen. Hope you're enjoying your Friday morning. Going to be a warm fall day. Got a high of 25. Here's Owen Riegling, me without my hometown.

0: 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Never feel that again. 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
12: We're expecting a mix of sun and cloud today, clearing late this afternoon with a high of 25. Southeast winds could gust to 40 kilometers an hour. Then tonight brings a few clouds and a low of 8. Tomorrow becomes cloudier through the morning with northwest winds gusting to 50 kilometers an hour, and we're expecting a high of 19. Find your full forecast anytime at discoverestevan.com.
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0: Megan Patrick, Golden Child on Country 106.1. Hope you're enjoying your Friday morning. Got a high today of 25. We'll have a weather forecast coming up in just a few moments. Sing along to the hits you know and love. 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
1: It's Friday, October 9th. Efforts to keep more cancer patients closer to home are moving ahead at St. Joseph's Hospital. Cooler and wetter conditions are on the way for the southeast, and the U15 AA TSNM Estevan Bruins finally get their regular season home opener tonight. For Discover Estevan News, I'm Daniel Espelin. The St. Joseph's Hospital Foundation is wanting to raise $1.5 million to improve chemotherapy services in Estevan. They've already gotten help from the local community, says Executive Director Lori Jarvis.
2: We have some designated funds already. We have about $278,000 designated. Our radiothon was $244,000. We've had several donations. The Meyer Foundation just donated $25,000. Keith Alessi was $3,939. We had $5,000 from the ELK.
1: An additional $455,000 has also been put forward by the provincial government. A new report from the Canadian Centre for Policy Alternatives says Saskatchewan needs to do more to address the underlying causes of homelessness. One approach highlighted by Simon Enoch, a senior researcher with the Canadian Centre for Policy Alternatives, is housing first.
3: So housing first is exactly as it says. Put people into secure and safe housing immediately. Don't make them jump through hoops. Don't make them go through a HAZBIT assessment. You give people a stable place that they can call their own, and you build from there. You have the services available.
1: Enoch says supports for mental health, addictions, and other needs can then be provided once people have stable housing. Cooler weather is on the way this weekend after what's been an unseasonably warm week. Overnight temperatures will also be low enough that farmers and gardeners will need to watch out, says Environment Canada meteorologist Terry Lang.
4: It'll be close to freezing in some of the, some of those nights, but there's going to be enough wind and enough cloud around that it'll probably save the frost. But if anybody has anything left out there, particularly Monday night into Tuesday night, just, cover those things up so they don't freeze.
1: Of course, the wet and colder weather in the forecast for the Thanksgiving long weekend could create challenges for farmers still working on this year's harvest. Saskatchewan Agriculture estimates 82% of the provincial crop was in the bin as of Monday, with the Southeast reporting at 77% completed. Crop extension specialist Kim Stonehouse says there's been some damage to the crops on the field.
5: There are some reports of the wind that continues to blow swaths around, particularly in canola, and that can cause some significant damage, as well as there's wildlife feeding and freezing temperatures that are impacting some immature crops.
1: Crop quality varies throughout the province due to variable rainfall, wet conditions, and insect activity.
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1: The Estevan Bruins are heading north for two games against the Flin Flon Bombers. Estevan has one victory through its first six games, a 7-3 win over Nipawin last Saturday. The Hawks turned the tables Wednesday with a 5-2 victory, despite 35 saves from Bruins goaltender Alexander Watrin. Flin Flon enters the weekend with four wins in six games, and the Bruins visit the Bombers tonight and tomorrow at the Whitney Forum, with both games starting at 6:30 Saskatchewan time. The Innovex Estevan Bears have two road games against the Tisdale Trojans this weekend. They picked up their first win Sunday with a 5-2 victory over the Swift Current Legionnaires, with Leighton LeBrèche scoring twice, Landon Andrusiak adding his third goal of the season, and Parker Schmidt in net for the victory. The Bears will be looking for their first road win after opening the season with two losses in Saskatoon. And Saturday's game in Tisdale begins at 7:30 p.m., followed by Sunday's game at 2. Hockey fans and Estevan can catch the U15 AA TSNM Bruins in their home opener tonight. The Bruins have played three road games so far this season, with losses to the Regina Aces, Ingelheim Prairie Storm, and Regina Monarchs. Estevan will face the Prairie Storm again tonight, looking for a boost from the home crowd. The puck drops at 8:15 at Affinity Place, and the Bruins will welcome the Warman Wildcats on Saturday for another 8:15 start.
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1: If you've got outdoor plans for the long weekend, today is looking like your best opportunity to enjoy some warm October weather. We'll reach a high of 25 today with a mix of sun and cloud, clearing late this afternoon. Tonight brings a few clouds and a low of 8. Tomorrow becomes cloudier and windier with a high of 19. Rain moves in Sunday and continues Monday with highs of 6 both days. Then Tuesday brings a mix of sun and cloud as temperatures recover to 11. Take the forecast wherever you go, download the Discover Estevan app, and stay weather ready.
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11: A mix of sun and cloud today, clearing late this afternoon with a high of 25. Winds could gust to 40 kilometers an hour. Tonight brings a few clouds and a low of 8, and then tomorrow turns cloudier and windier with a high of 19. Find your full forecast anytime at DiscoverEstevan.com.
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Here's Josh Ross. Hey, how you look on Country 106.1. Hope you're having a fantastic Friday. The sun's out there shining. Got a mix of sun and cloud throughout the day. High of 25. Here's Kelsey Kulik. Cut 'em loose.

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12: We're expecting a mix of sun and cloud today, clearing late this afternoon with a high of 25. Southeast winds could gust to 40 kilometers an hour. Then tonight brings a few clouds and a low of 8. Tomorrow becomes cloudier through the morning with northwest winds gusting to 50 kilometers an hour. And we're expecting a high of 19. Find your full forecast anytime at discoverestevan.com.
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1: Dry weather has helped farmers make significant progress with the harvest. Manitoba Agriculture's oilseed specialist, Sonia Wilson, says harvest is now about three quarters complete in the province.
2: We're sitting at about 75% harvested.
1: Crop specialist Kim Stonehouse updates us on the situation in Saskatchewan.
3: The warm and dry weather that we've had over the last couple of weeks has really allowed harvest to progress very well. Despite some of the challenges, of course, the high humidity and dew in the mornings made for very short combining days. But provincially, right now, we're at 82% of the crop.
1: Alberta's crop report, which comes out later this afternoon, is expected to see a decent jump as well. Last week's numbers had the province at 60% complete. For Golden West, I'm Glendalee Allen Vossler.
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12: 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Michael's for the caffeine, Kings for the closet. We're Kings in Carlisle, where returns are never a problem.
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1: Happy Friday, everybody. It is October 9th. Thanksgiving traditions may look a little different for some families this year. It's shaping up to be a busy few days at Affinity Place. And enjoy the warmth while it lasts, because that's all going to change in a couple of days. For Discover Estevan News, I'm Vincent Dupuis. The Estevan Public Youth Center and Envision Counseling Support Center partnered to host a Friendsgiving at the Salvation Army in Estevan, giving youth a chance to share a turkey dinner and connect through games and activities. Envision Wellness Community Outreach Worker Rachel Schnell explains what inspired the gathering.
2: I came up with this idea a couple weeks ago. I just want to think of some more ways to get community connected with kids and just get kids together. And who doesn't really want to have a turkey dinner?
1: The event was organized in partnership with the Estevan Public Youth Center to help strengthen connections between youth and the wider community. Lantman author Maureen Ulrich and illustrator Brenda Blackburn have released a new children's picture book, A Friend for Harry, featuring a mischievous rescue cat named Ella. Ulrich explains what readers can take away from the story.
3: If you're a cat lover, if you're a nurse, because, you know, Allison, who we don't actually see much of, is a hardworking nurse, or if you just love stories, it's, I think, got a lot to say about redemption. We have a bad cat, but is finally drawn into, like, being a good cat, because she spends time with a good cat, so it's good influence on her.
1: The pair discussed the book's creation at a launch event at the Estevan Public Library last night. Most Estevan residents who responded to a recent poll say they'll be keeping their Thanksgiving supper plans the same this year, despite rising food prices. Dalhousie University's Dr. Sylvain Charlebois estimates a traditional Thanksgiving dinner costs about 10% more than last year. For a family of four, that means paying roughly $2.50 to $3 more per meal. The poll found most respondents would buy a turkey regardless of the price or already weren't planning to buy one. Concerns were recently raised about the Canadian Cattle Identification Agency's new survey on shaping the future of livestock traceability around bias. The new director for the Saskatchewan Cattle Association District 3B, Rhonda Unseth.
4: The problem is with the questions is they're very leading, number one. Number two, you don't have an option to say, no, I don't report traceability, nor do I want to report traceability.
1: CCA Director Carla Hicks noted that the Cross Canada survey should have an other option, noting it's designed to create conversation and get a better handle on what and how producers are utilizing the tools and databases available.
0: Discover Estevan Sports.
1: The Estevan Elects close out their home schedule tonight, hosting their final regular season game before the playoffs. Kickoff is set for 6:30 at Woodlawn Field. Meanwhile, the U-12 Chargers head to Moose Jaw Saturday for a semifinal matchup against the top-seeded Lions at 4 p.m., while the U-14 Oilers wrap up their regular season against the Steelers in Swift Current on Saturday at noon. It's a busy weekend of hockey ahead at Affinity Place in Estevan, with several Bearcats and Bruins hitting the ice. Tonight, the U-15 female Steel Reef Bearcats host the Regina Rebel Blacks at 5:30, followed by the U-15 AA TSNM Bruins taking on Prairie Storm at 8:15. Saturday features four games at Affinity Place, including the U-13 AA Prime CT Control Bruins against the Yorkton Terriers at 2:15 and the U-18 AA Apex Bruins hosting the Capitals at 5:15. Sunday wraps up with three more matchups, including the U-18 AA Apex Bruins facing the Capitals at 12:15, and the U-18 female Steel Reef Bearcats take on Weyburn at 3:15. The Saskatchewan Roughriders are looking to snap a three-game losing streak as they head east for a Thanksgiving Monday matchup with the Montreal Alouettes. The Riders sit at 8-7 and are looking to strengthen their position in a crowded Western Division's playoff race. They'll face a Montreal team that's tough to beat, with the Alouettes carrying a 12-3 record into the game and having already secured first place in the East Division. Kickoff is set for 11 a.m. Saskatchewan time on Monday.
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1: Today is going to have a mix of sun and cloud, clearing late in the afternoon with 20-kilometer winds and a high of 25. Tomorrow's going to have increasing cloudiness in the morning with 30-kilometer winds and a high of 19. Sunday is going to be cloudy with rain and a high of 6. Monday is going to be cloudy with periods of rain and a high of 6. And Tuesday is going to have a mix of sun and cloud and a high of 11. For your local five-day forecast, you can visit discoverestevan.com.
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0: Josh Stumpf, Johnny Walker, back to me. Good afternoon. Happy Friday. Happy Thanksgiving. Whether you celebrate today, tomorrow, Sunday, Monday, it's all good.
1: I've never met a real country girl.
0: Here's Jason Aldean.

0: Shaboozy, cowgirl. Hey, I'm Sharon Church. Ever wonder why we celebrate Thanksgiving in October while our American friends are still waiting until the end of November? Well, we're celebrating pretty much the same things, right? Family, gratitude, food. But Canada's Thanksgiving is tied more closely to the fall harvest with our shorter growing season. October makes a lot more sense, right? It's the American holiday. Kind of has a different story. It's tied to the famous 1621 harvest feast at Plymouth, if you didn't know. Their Thanksgiving was eventually set for the fourth Thursday in November. And that's way too close to Christmas. I mean, do you even want to see your extended family that close together? Just kidding.
1: We know you're doing it.
2: 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Who? 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
15: Today is going to have a mix of sun and cloud, clearing late in the afternoon with 20-kilometer winds and a high of 25. Tonight's just going to have a few clouds with 20-kilometer winds and a low of 8. Tomorrow's going to have increasing cloudiness in the morning with 30-kilometer winds and a high of 19. And tomorrow night's going to be cloudy with a low of 3. For your local 5-day forecast, you can download our Discover Estevan app.
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Mackenzie Porter and Owen Wrigling coming home to you. Good afternoon. I'm Sharon Church. Jelly Roll Liar up ahead, but first, here's Zach McPhee.

0: October is Breast Cancer Awareness Month. Hey, I'm Sharon Church. Breast cancer is the most common cancer among women in Canada. About 1 in 8 women will develop breast cancer during their lifetime. And this year, about 32,400 women are expected to be diagnosed. So ladies, if you wore butterfly clips and had a crush on JTT, it is time to book your mammogram. The Canadian Cancer Society now recommends that people at average risk start regular mammograms at 40. Now, that's a change from the old advice many of us grew up with when 50 was the number. And here's something cool. There's a mobile mammogram bus. It's crazy. It's pink. It's called Breast Check, and you gotta look it up. See when they're in our area and book an appointment.
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9: Today is going to have a mix of sun and cloud, clearing late in the afternoon with 20-kilometer winds and a high of 25. Tonight's just going to have a few clouds with 20-kilometer winds and a low of 8. Tomorrow is going to be increasing cloudiness in the morning with 30-kilometer winds and a high of 19. And tomorrow night's going to be cloudy with a low of 3. For your local 5-day forecast, you can download our Discover Estevan app.
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0: Do you want a Halloween movie night that won't leave the kids with night terrors? Yes, please. I can help. Here are five family-friendly favorites for this time of year. Okay, we're just not going to debate this. The Nightmare Before Christmas. Yes, it is a Halloween movie, not a Christmas one. Then there's Casper, Halloween Town, Hotel Transylvania, and the number one family movie for October. It's got to be Hocus Pocus, right? Both of them. They're both great. You get witches, ghosts, monsters, and just enough spooky stuff in those movies to make it feel like Halloween without the nightmares.
1: 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A new children's picture book from Latman is introducing readers to a rescue cat with a big personality. Coming up, author Maureen Ulrich shares the message behind A Friend for Harry and what she hopes young readers will learn from Ella's adventures. All that and more coming up in just a few minutes.
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1: It's Friday, October 9th, and hopefully you're having a good day so far. Rising costs are part of the conversation as Thanksgiving approaches. Local hockey teams are preparing for a packed weekend of action. We're a little warm in the forecast for now, but that's all going to change this weekend. For Discover Estevan News, I'm Vincent Dupuy. The Estevan Public Youth Center and Vision Counseling and Support Center hosted a Friendsgiving at the Salvation Army, featuring a turkey dinner and activities for local youth. Rachel Chanel, Envision Wellness Community Outreach Worker, explains the approach.
2: Something that I think is important that I've learned within my professional journey is sometimes sitting at a table can be a little nerve-wracking, and so by having different activities there and games just kind of enhances the opportunity for people to chat and get to know one another even more.
1: The gathering aimed to help youth build connections in the community. A new children's book by Lantman author Maureen Ulrich and illustrator Brenda Blackburn was celebrated at the Estevan Public Library last night. Blackburn explains how the story evolved as the illustrations came together.
3: The storyline changed, the wording changed quite a bit. Maureen had started with day one, day two,
4: yes,
3: day three, and by the end, that's not even in there. And it's a very good plot that just flows. It did with the day one, day two, but even now it's even better. Like, it's just so smooth, and it goes so well with the pictures.
1: The pair also walked attendees through the artistic process behind A Friend for Harry. Thanksgiving dinner is costing Canadians more this year, but a recent poll suggests more participating Estevan residents aren't changing their plans. Dr. Sylvain Charlebois of Dalhousie University says a traditional meal for four is up about 10% compared with last year. He points to increased poultry demand, along with the higher diesel and energy costs, as factors driving up prices. Most poll respondents said the cost wouldn't affect their decision to buy a turkey, or they weren't buying one in the first place. Rhonda Unseth was elected as the new director for the Saskatchewan Cattle Association District 3B at a recent meeting which also discussed traceability. SCA Chair Chad Ross says the industry rejected proposals, noting the CCA's traceability task force is focused on developing a more producer-driven approach.
5: The traceability task force will come to us three times. It's an 18-month process that the task force is going through. I've asked a question of them, are we going to have the ability as stakeholders, as well as bring back to you, to scrutinize what they come up with, and we will have that opportunity.
1: Unseth and other producers in the crowd fought hard against the proposed regulations and were critical of the industry's slow response and what they feel was a lack of producer input.
0: Discover Estevan Sports.
1: It's a big weekend for Estevan Minor Football. The Estevan Elects play their last home game before the playoffs tonight at 6:30 at Woodlawn Field. After a quarterfinal win over Weyburn, the U-12 Chargers travel to Moose Jaw to face the league-leading Lions in Saturday's semifinal at 4 p.m., while the U-14 Oilers visit the Swift Current Steelers for their regular season final at noon. Local hockey fans have plenty of opportunities to catch some action at Affinity Place this weekend. Friday night sees the U-15 female Steel Reef Bearcats face the Regina Rebel Blacks at 5:30 before the U-15 AA TSNM Bruins welcome Prairie Storm for an 8:15 start. On Saturday, the U-13 AA Prime CT Control Bruins meet the Yorkton Terriers at 2:15 in the afternoon, while the U-18 AA Apex Bruins take on the Capitals at 5:15. Sunday's schedule includes another meeting between the Apex Bruins and the Capitals at 12:15, followed by the U-18 female Steel Reef Bearcats against Weyburn at 3:15. The U-13 AA Bruins close out the weekend's listed games against Prairie Storm at 5:45. The Saskatchewan Roughriders face a difficult test this Thanksgiving Monday as they visit the Montreal Alouettes. Montreal has won 12 of its 15 games this season and is aiming to finish the regular season undefeated at home. The Alouettes are coming off a convincing 37-10 victory over the Winnipeg Blue Bombers. Saskatchewan, meanwhile, is trying to get back into the win column after falling 37-31 to the Calgary Stampeders last week. The Riders and Alouettes kick off at 11 a.m. Saskatchewan time on Monday.
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1: Today we're going to have a mix of sun and cloud, clearing late in the afternoon with 20-kilometer winds and a high of 25. Tomorrow's going to have increasing cloudiness in the morning with 30-kilometer winds and a high of 19. Sunday's going to be cloudy with rain and a high of 6. Monday's going to be cloudy with periods of rain and a high of 6. And Tuesday's going to have a mix of sun and cloud and a high of 11. For your local 5-day forecast, you can visit discoverestevan.com.
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10: Today's going to have a mix of sun and cloud, clearing late in the afternoon with 20-kilometer winds and a high of 25. Tonight's just going to have a few clouds with 20-kilometer winds and a low of 8. Tomorrow's going to have increasing cloudiness in the morning with 30-kilometer winds and a high of 19. And tomorrow night's going to be cloudy with a low of 3. For your local five-day forecast, you can download our Discover Estevan app.
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Tim and the Glory Boys, slow go the days. Hey, I'm Sharon Church. I've got your sort of sports report coming up on the other side of 1:30, just after Alan Jackson. But first, here's Old Dominion.

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5: Now, your Discover Estevan weather.
6: Today is going to have a mix of sun and cloud, clearing late in the afternoon with 20-kilometer winds and a high of 25. Tonight's just going to have a few clouds with 20-kilometer winds and a low of 8. Tomorrow is going to be increasing cloudiness in the morning with 30-kilometer winds and a high of 19. And tomorrow night's going to be cloudy with a low of 3. For your local 5-day forecast, you can download our Discover Estevan app.
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0: Ooh, that's right. Chattahoochee. Hey, I'm Sharon Church, and it's now time for your Sorta Sports Report. Pretty light schedule tonight for the NHL. Only four games and only one Canadian team. The Winnipeg Jets host the Anaheim Ducks at Canada Life Center. Quack, quack. Do people still do that? No? And also, we should be cheering for the Jets anyways. The Jets are doing just fine without Connor Hellebuck in net. And I saw something interesting this week. He's already lost $500,000 by not showing up. But you know who has shown up? Stuart Skinner. He's been pretty solid between the pipes for the Jets.
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1: Hopefully you're having a good day so far. It is Friday, October 9th. A new poll offers a glimpse into local holiday plans. Plenty of players will hit the ice in Estevan over the next few days. And we're having sunshine for now, but the clouds are going to be coming in over the weekend. For Discover Estevan News, I'm Vincent Dupuis. The Estevan Public Youth Center and Envision Counseling and Support Center brought youth together for Friendsgiving at the Salvation Army in Estevan. The gathering includes food, games, and activities, while also highlighting the support available to young people in the community. Envision Wellness Community Outreach Worker Rachel Schnell.
2: Just to show kids that there's more people out there and there's lots of places out there and we all care and we want the community to all just come together for a greater good. So the more organizations and agencies that we can partner with, I think the better.
1: Schnell also thanked the volunteers, donors, and others who contributed their time and ideas to help make the gathering possible. Lantman author Maureen Ulrich and illustrator Brenda Blackburn celebrated their new children's book, A Friend for Harry, at the Estevan Public Library last night. Illustrator Brenda Blackburn shares what makes one of the book's main characters stand out.
3: They should just come and check out this little spunky cat called Ella, because she is so interesting and so fun. And if they have any little people in their lives, they are going to fall in love with this cat. I did. I totally was in love with Ella and Harry.
1: The launch also gave attendees a closer look at the creative work behind the story. Rising turkey prices don't appear to be changing Thanksgiving plans for most Estevan residents who responded to a recent online poll. The estimated cost of a traditional Thanksgiving dinner is up 10% from last year, according to Dalhousie University food researcher Dr. Sylvain Charlebois. He says higher demand for poultry and increased transportation and refrigeration costs are contributing to the increase. Poll respondents largely indicated that they would stick with their turkey purchases regardless of price, or had no plans to buy a turkey. Changes to director term limits sparked discussion during the Saskatchewan Cattle Association question and answer session. A producer asked why the organization supported extending the maximum time directors can serve to 10 years over 5 2-year terms without bringing it to the AGM. SCA Chair Chad Ross noted that they are regulated by the Agri-Food Council, which had previously changed it from no term limits to 6-year term limits.
4: Discussion around the board table was that 6 years doesn't allow enough time for succession, especially if you want to get an executive into the chair role, that type of thing, to figure out the organization. We felt the 6 years wasn't long enough.
1: He notes under the SCA policy, they have the opportunity to do a board order, which is to ask Agri-Food Council to change a regulation.
5: Discover Estevan Sports.
1: Football fans have several local teams to follow this weekend. The Estevan Elects take the field at Woodlawn tonight at 6:30 for their final home game ahead of the playoffs. The U-12 Chargers are coming off a playoff victory and will meet the top-seeded Moose Jaw Lions in the semifinal Saturday at 4 p.m., while the U-14 Oilers hit the road to face the Swift Current Steelers in their final regular season game contest at noon. Affinity Place will be a busy spot for local hockey this weekend, with teams from several age groups scheduled to play. The action begins Friday with the U-15 female Steel Reef Bearcats hosting the Regina Rebel Black at 5:30. The U-15 AA TSNM Bruins follow against Prairie Storm at 8:15. Saturday's game include the U-13 AA Prime CT Control Bruins against the Yorkton Terriers at 2:15 and the U-18 AA Apex Bruins hosting the Capitals at 5:15. On Sunday, the Apex Bruins meet the Capitals again at 12:15, the U-18 female Steel Reef Bearcats face Weyburn at 3:15, and the U-13 AA Prime CT Control Bruins take on Prairie Storm at 5:45 p.m. The Saskatchewan Roughriders and Montreal Alouettes meet again this Thanksgiving Monday in a rematch of last year's Grey Cup. Saskatchewan captured the championship last November, but the teams enter this meeting on a different trajectory. The Riders have lost 3 straight and are fighting for playoff positioning, while Montreal has locked up first place in the East Division with a 12-3 record. The Alouettes will also be looking to protect their perfect home record as the regular season enters its final stretch. Kickoff is set for 11 a.m. Saskatchewan time on Monday.
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1: Today we're going to have a mix of sun and cloud clearing late in the afternoon with 20 kilometer winds and a high of 25. Tomorrow's going to have increasing cloudiness in the morning with 30 kilometer winds and a high of 19. Sunday's going to be cloudy with rain and a high of 6. Monday's going to be cloudy with periods of rain and a high of 6. And Tuesday's going to have a mix of sun and cloud and a high of 11. For your local 5-day forecast, you can visit discoverestevan.com.
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9: Today is going to have a mix of sun and cloud, clearing late in the afternoon with 20-kilometer winds and a high of 25. Tonight's just going to have a few clouds with 20-kilometer winds and a low of 8. Tomorrow's going to have increasing cloudiness in the morning with 30-kilometer winds and a high of 19. And tomorrow night's going to be cloudy with a low of 3. For your local 5-day forecast, you can download our Discover Estevan app.
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13: Today is going to have a mix of sun and cloud, clearing late in the afternoon with 20-kilometer winds and a high of 25. Tonight's just going to have a few clouds with 20-kilometer winds and a low of 8. Tomorrow is going to be increasing cloudiness in the morning with 30-kilometer winds and a high of 19. And tomorrow night's going to be cloudy with a low of 3. For your local 5-day forecast, you can download our Discover Estevan app.
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0: Gord Bamford, drinking buddy. 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
0: 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The gravy for the mashed potatoes and the turkey. 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
5: 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A new children's picture book from Latman is introducing readers to a rescue cat with a big personality. Coming up, author Maureen Ulrich shares the message behind A Friend for Harry and what she hopes young readers will learn from Ella's adventures. All that and more coming up in just a few minutes.
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1: Happy Friday, everybody. It is October 9th. Thanksgiving traditions may look a little different for some families this year. It's shaping up to be a busy few days at Affinity Place. And enjoy the warmth while it lasts, because that's all going to change in a couple of days. For Discover Estevan News, I'm Vincent Dupuis. The Estevan Public Youth Center and Envision Counseling Support Center partnered to host a Friendsgiving at the Salvation Army in Estevan, giving youth a chance to share a turkey dinner and connect through games and activities. Envision Wellness Community Outreach Worker Rachel Schnell explains what inspired the gathering.
2: I came up with this idea a couple weeks ago. I just want to think of some more ways to get community connected with kids and just get kids together, and who doesn't really want to have a turkey dinner?
1: The event was organized in partnership with the Estevan Public Youth Center to help strengthen connections between youth and the wider community. Lantman author Maureen Ulrich and illustrator Brenda Blackburn have released a new children's picture book, A Friend for Harry, featuring a mischievous rescue cat named Ella. Ulrich explains what readers can take away from the story.
3: If you're a cat lover, if you're a nurse, because, you know, Allison, who we don't actually see much of, is a hardworking nurse, or if you just love stories, it's, I think, got a lot to say about redemption. We have a bad cat, but is finally drawn into, like, being a good cat, because she spends time with a good cat, so it's good influence on her.
1: The pair discussed the book's creation at a launch event at the Estevan Public Library last night. Most Estevan residents who responded to a recent poll say they'll be keeping their Thanksgiving supper plans the same this year, despite rising food prices. Dalhousie University's Dr. Sylvain Charlebois estimates a traditional Thanksgiving dinner costs about 10% more than last year. For a family of four, that means paying roughly $2.50 to $3 more per meal. The poll found most respondents would buy a turkey regardless of the price or already weren't planning to buy one. Concerns were recently raised about the Canadian Cattle Identification Agency's new survey on shaping the future of livestock traceability around bias. The new director for the Saskatchewan Cattle Association District 3B, Rhonda Unseth.
4: The problem is with the questions is they're very leading, number one. Number two, you don't have an option to say, no, I don't report traceability, nor do I want to report traceability.
1: CCA Director Carla Hicks noted that the Cross Canada survey should have an other option, noting it's designed to create conversation and get a better handle on what and how producers are utilizing the tools and databases available.
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1: The Estevan Elects close out their home schedule tonight, hosting their final regular season game before the playoffs. Kickoff is set for 6:30 at Woodlawn Field. Meanwhile, the U-12 Chargers head to Moose Jaw Saturday for a semifinal matchup against the top-seeded Lions at 4 p.m., while the U-14 Oilers wrap up their regular season against the Steelers in Swift Current on Saturday at noon. It's a busy weekend of hockey ahead at Affinity Place in Estevan, with several Bearcats and Bruins hitting the ice. Tonight, the U-15 female Steel Reef Bearcats host the Regina Rebel Blacks at 5:30, followed by the U-15 AA TSNM Bruins taking on Prairie Storm at 8:15. Saturday features four games at Affinity Place, including the U-13 AA Prime CT Control Bruins against the Yorkton Terriers at 2:15 and the U-18 AA Apex Bruins hosting the Capitals at 5:15. Sunday wraps up with three more matchups, including the U-18 AA Apex Bruins facing the Capitals at 12:15, and the U-18 female Steel Reef Bearcats take on Weyburn at 3:15. The Saskatchewan Roughriders are looking to snap a three-game losing streak as they head east for a Thanksgiving Monday matchup with the Montreal Alouettes. The Riders sit at 8-7 and are looking to strengthen their position in a crowded Western Division's playoff race. They'll face a Montreal team that's tough to beat, with the Alouettes carrying a 12-3 record into the game and having already secured first place in the East Division. Kickoff is set for 11 a.m. Saskatchewan time on Monday.
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1: Today is going to have a mix of sun and cloud, clearing late in the afternoon with 20-kilometer winds and a high of 25. Tomorrow's going to have increasing cloudiness in the morning with 30-kilometer winds and a high of 19. Sunday is going to be cloudy with rain and a high of 6. Monday is going to be cloudy with periods of rain and a high of 6. And Tuesday is going to have a mix of sun and cloud and a high of 11. For your local five-day forecast, you can visit discoverestevan.com.
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James Barker Band, After Dark. I'm Sharon Church. Does turkey really make you sleepy? Is that true? Talk about that after Riley Green. But first, here's Alabama, Mountain Music.

0: Think Is You Drunk? Hey, I'm Sharon Church. Almost to that Thanksgiving weekend. Couple more hours here at work. Now, after a summer filled with burgers and hot dogs, are you ready for a whole weekend with turkey for every meal? And best of all, the turkey hangover. Nothing quite like unbuttoning those jeans and letting it all hang out on the couch after three helpings of supper and pumpkin pie. And if you think it's the turkey that's making you tired, think again. Yes, turkey contains tryptophan, which is linked to making you feel sleepy, but not in quantities high enough to make you completely pass out when it's time to help do the dishes. So what's really making you tired? Now, this is going to sound kind of like a no-brainer, but it's all the carbs we just inhaled. The mashed potatoes, the stuffing, the sweet potato pie, not to mention the alcohol. So if you want to blame the turkey, go ahead, but we all know the truth.
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14: Today is going to have a mix of sun and cloud, clearing late in the afternoon with 20-kilometer winds and a high of 25. Tonight's just going to have a few clouds with 20-kilometer winds and a low of 8. Tomorrow's going to have increasing cloudiness in the morning with 30-kilometer winds and a high of 19. And tomorrow night's going to be cloudy with a low of 3. For your local five-day forecast, you can download our Discover Estevan app.
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0: party favorite country song. Hey, I'm Sharon Church. Are you ready for some new Hallmark Christmas movies? You may want to sit down for this. Hallmark Channel is releasing not one, not two, but 34 brand new Christmas movies in 2026. They're brand new, you guys. Brand new storylines here. That's 34 new opportunities for a small town, a bakery, a Christmas tree farm, and two people who absolutely did not see love coming. I love it. The Hallmark Countdown to Christmas begins October 16th. Yeah, next Friday.
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11: Today is going to have a mix of sun and cloud, clearing late in the afternoon with 20 kilometer winds and a high of 25. Tonight's just going to have a few clouds with 20 kilometer winds and a low of 8. Tomorrow is going to be increasing cloudiness in the morning with 30 kilometer winds and a high of 19. And tomorrow night's going to be cloudy with a low of 3. For your local 5-day forecast, you can download our Discover Esteban app.
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0: Good. Hey, I'm Sharon Church. If you're heading out early for the Thanksgiving long weekend, whether it's off to grandma's, visiting friends, or just a weekend away, keep it safe on the highway and take us with you wherever you go. Before you head out, download our app and stay on top of what's going on at home. Stick around, Kane Brown Woman, up next.
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1: It's Friday, October 9th, and hopefully you're having a good day so far. Rising costs are part of the conversation as Thanksgiving approaches. Local hockey teams are preparing for a packed weekend of action. We're a little warm in the forecast for now, but that's all going to change this weekend. For Discover Estevan News, I'm Vincent Dupuis. The Estevan Public Youth Center and Vision Counseling and Support Center hosted a Friendsgiving at the Salvation Army, featuring a turkey dinner and activities for local youth. Rachel Chanel, Envision Wellness Community Outreach Worker, explains the approach.
2: Something that I think is important that I've learned within my professional journey is sometimes sitting at a table can be a little nerve-wracking, and so by having different activities there and games just kind of enhances the opportunity for people to chat and get to know one another even more.
1: The gathering aimed to help youth build connections in the community. A new children's book by Lantman author Maureen Ulrich and illustrator Brenda Blackburn was celebrated at the Estevan Public Library last night. Blackburn explains how the story evolved as the illustrations came together.
3: The storyline changed, the wording changed quite a bit. Maureen had started with day one, day two,
4: yes,
3: day three, and by the end, that's not even in there. And it's a very good plot that just flows. It did with the day one, day two, but even now it's even better. Like, it's just so smooth, and it goes so well with the pictures.
1: The pair also walked attendees through the artistic process behind A Friend for Harry. Thanksgiving dinner is costing Canadians more this year, but a recent poll suggests more participating Estevan residents aren't changing their plans. Dr. Sylvain Charlebois of Dalhousie University says a traditional meal for four is up about 10% compared with last year. He points to increased poultry demand, along with the higher diesel and energy costs, as factors driving up prices. Most poll respondents said the cost wouldn't affect their decision to buy a turkey, or they weren't buying one in the first place. Rhonda Unseth was elected as the new director for the Saskatchewan Cattle Association District 3B at a recent meeting which also discussed traceability. SCA Chair Chad Ross says the industry rejected proposals, noting the CCA's traceability task force is focused on developing a more producer-driven approach.
5: The traceability task force will come to us three times. It's an 18-month process that the task force is going through. I've asked a question of them, are we going to have the ability as stakeholders, as well as bring back to you, to scrutinize what they come up with, and we will have that opportunity.
1: Unseth and other producers in the crowd fought hard against the proposed regulations and were critical of the industry's slow response and what they feel was a lack of producer input.
0: Discover Estevan Sports.
1: It's a big weekend for Estevan Minor Football. The Estevan Elects play their last home game before the playoffs tonight at 6:30 at Woodlawn Field. After a quarterfinal win over Weyburn, the U-12 Chargers travel to Moose Jaw to face the league-leading Lions in Saturday's semifinal at 4 p.m., while the U-14 Oilers visit the Swift Current Steelers for their regular season final at noon. Local hockey fans have plenty of opportunities to catch some action at Affinity Place this weekend. Friday night sees the U-15 female Steel Reef Bearcats face the Regina Rebel Blacks at 5:30 before the U-15 AA TSNM Bruins welcome Prairie Storm for an 8:15 start. On Saturday, the U-13 AA Prime CT Control Bruins meet the Yorkton Terriers at 2:15 in the afternoon, while the U-18 AA Apex Bruins take on the Capitals at 5:15. Sunday's schedule includes another meeting between the Apex Bruins and the Capitals at 12:15, followed by the U-18 female Steel Reef Bearcats against Weyburn at 3:15. The U-13 AA Bruins close out the weekend's listed games against Prairie Storm at 5:45. The Saskatchewan Roughriders face a difficult test this Thanksgiving Monday as they visit the Montreal Alouettes. Montreal has won 12 of its 15 games this season and is aiming to finish the regular season undefeated at home. The Alouettes are coming off a convincing 37-10 victory over the Winnipeg Blue Bombers. Saskatchewan, meanwhile, is trying to get back into the win column after falling 37-31 to the Calgary Stampeders last week. The Riders and Alouettes kick off at 11 a.m. Saskatchewan time on Monday.
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1: Today we're going to have a mix of sun and cloud, clearing late in the afternoon with 20-kilometer winds and a high of 25. Tomorrow's going to have increasing cloudiness in the morning with 30-kilometer winds and a high of 19. Sunday's going to be cloudy with rain and a high of 6. Monday's going to be cloudy with periods of rain and a high of 6. And Tuesday's going to have a mix of sun and cloud and a high of 11. For your local 5-day forecast, you can visit discoverestevan.com.
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Tennille Town, sunshine's free. Hey, I'm Sharon Church. You ever wonder why our Thanksgiving is in October while the Americans are waiting till the end of November? More on that in two songs. But first, here's George Strait.

0: ever wonder why we celebrate Thanksgiving in October while Americans are still waiting until the end of November? Hey, I'm Sharon Church. Because we're celebrating pretty much the same things. Family, gratitude, food. But Canada's Thanksgiving is tied more closely to the fall harvest. And with our shorter growing season, October makes a lot more sense. The American holiday has a different story tied to the famous 1621 harvest feast at Plymouth. And their Thanksgiving was eventually set for the fourth Thursday in November, which is way too close to Christmas. I mean, do you even want to see your extended family that close together? Just kidding.
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2: Now, your Discover Estevan weather.
3: Today is going to have a mix of sun and cloud, clearing late in the afternoon with 20-kilometer winds and a high of 25. Tonight's just going to have a few clouds with 20-kilometer winds and a low of 8. Tomorrow's going to have increasing cloudiness in the morning with 30-kilometer winds and a high of 19. And tomorrow night's going to be cloudy with a low of 3. For your local 5-day forecast, you can download our Discover Estevan app.
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Canadian girls. I'm Sharon Church. Speaking of Canadian girls, Canadian women. It's Breast Cancer Awareness Month. We'll chat more on that after George Burge. But first, here's Dallas Smith. The Good Time Goes.

0: October is Breast Cancer Awareness Month. Hey, I'm Sharon Church. Breast cancer is the most common cancer among women in Canada. About 1 in 8 women will develop breast cancer during their lifetime. And this year, about 32,400 women are expected to be diagnosed. So ladies, if you wore butterfly clips and had a crush on JTT, it is time to book your mammogram. The Canadian Cancer Society now recommends that people at average risk start regular mammograms at 40. That's a change from the old advice many of us grew up with when 50 was the number. And here's something cool. There's a mobile mammogram bus. It's pink and it's called Breast Check. Look it up and see when they're in our area and book an appointment.
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14: Now, your Discover Estevan weather. Tonight's going to be mainly cloudy with 20 kilometer winds and a low of 8. Tomorrow's going to be mainly cloudy with 30 kilometer winds and a high of 19. And tomorrow night's going to be mainly cloudy with 30% chance of showers late in the evening and a low of 3. For your local 5-day forecast, you can download our Discover Estevan app.
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0: Halloween movie night that won't leave the kids with night terrors? Hey, I'm Sharon Church. Yes, please. Okay, I can help. Here are five family-friendly favorites for this time of year. The Nightmare Before Christmas. And before I move on, yes, it is a Halloween movie. Some people like it for Christmas. I very much think it's Halloween. Then Casper. Oh, gotta love that Devon Sawa. Halloween Town, Hotel Transylvania, and the number one family movie for October has to be Hocus Pocus. Both of them. You get witches, ghosts, monsters, and just enough spooky stuff to make it feel like Halloween without the nightmares.
1: I'm Vincent Dupuis from Discover Estevan, and here's what's coming up in the news on the hour. A new children's picture book from Latman is introducing readers to a rescue cat with a big personality. Coming up, author Maureen Ulrich shares the message behind A Friend for Harry and what she hopes young readers will learn from Ella's adventures. All that and more coming up in just a few minutes.
2: Manitoba is providing the funding needed to allow RCMP to hire a livestock investigator. This will enhance the protection of cattle and other livestock while also supporting livestock inspection initiatives. CEO of the Manitoba Beef Producers, Carson Callum.
3: Our provinces to the west of us all have for decades fed an inspection service, which effectively is, it proves who the owner is when you bring them to a sales facility before they're sold, whereas Manitoba hasn't had this. So now that we have an RCMP seat confirmed and have that enforcement wing, we're really looking forward to seeing an act and the full development of an inspection service.
2: Turkey will once again be the centerpiece on many Thanksgiving tables. Alberta's Darren Ference is chair of Turkey Farmers of Canada.
4: For Canadian production, we did 129 million kilograms of turkey last year, with about 22 million of that coming out of the prairie.
2: If you're looking for a turkey raised in Western Canada, look for Prairie Pride, Sunrise, or Lilydale. For Golden West, I'm Glendale Allen Vossler.
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1: Hopefully you're having a good day so far. It is Friday, October 9th. 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For Discover Estevan News, I'm Vincent Dupuy. The Estevan Public Youth Center and Envision Counseling and Support Center brought youth together for Friendsgiving at the Salvation Army in Estevan. The gathering includes food, games, and activities, while also highlighting the support available to young people in the community. Envision Wellness Community Outreach Worker Rachel Schnell.
2: Just to show kids that there's more people out there and there's lots of places out there and we all care and we want the community to all just come together for a greater good. So the more organizations and agencies that we can partner with, I think the better.
1: Schnell also thanked the volunteers, donors, and others who contributed their time and ideas to help make the gathering possible. Lantman author Maureen Ulrich and illustrator Brenda Blackburn celebrated their new children's book, A Friend for Harry, at the Estevan Public Library last night. Illustrator Brenda Blackburn shares what makes one of the book's main characters stand out.
3: They should just come and check out this little spunky cat called Ella, because she is so interesting and so fun. And if they have any little people in their lives, they are going to fall in love with this cat. I did. I totally was in love with Ella and Harry.
1: The launch also gave attendees a closer look at the creative work behind the story. Rising turkey prices don't appear to be changing Thanksgiving plans for most Estevan residents who responded to a recent online poll. The estimated cost of a traditional Thanksgiving dinner is up 10% from last year, according to Dalhousie University food researcher Dr. Sylvain Charlebois. He says higher demand for poultry and increased transportation and refrigeration costs are contributing to the increase. Poll respondents largely indicated that they would stick with their turkey purchases regardless of price or had no plans to buy a turkey. Changes to director term limits sparked discussion during the Saskatchewan Cattle Association question and answer session. A producer asked why the organization supported extending the maximum time directors can serve to 10 years over 5 2-year terms without bringing it to the AGM. SCA Chair Chad Ross noted that they are regulated by the Agri-Food Council, which had previously changed it from no term limits to 6-year term limits.
4: Discussion around the board table was that 6 years doesn't allow enough time for succession, especially if you want to get an executive into the chair role, that type of thing, to figure out the organization. We felt the 6 years wasn't long enough.
1: He notes under the SCA policy, they have the opportunity to do a board order, which is to ask Agri-Food Council to change a regulation.
5: Discover Estevan Sports.
1: Football fans have several local teams to follow this weekend. The Estevan Elects take the field at Woodlawn tonight at 6:30 for their final home game ahead of the playoffs. The U-12 Chargers are coming off a playoff victory and will meet the top-seeded Moose Jaw Lions in the semifinal Saturday at 4 p.m., while the U-14 Oilers hit the road to face the Swift Current Steelers in their final regular season game contest at noon. Affinity Place will be a busy spot for local hockey this weekend, with teams from several age groups scheduled to play. The action begins Friday with the U-15 female Steel Reef Bearcats hosting the Regina Rebel Black at 5:30. The U-15 AA TSNM Bruins follow against Prairie Storm at 8:15. Saturday's game include the U-13 AA Prime CT Control Bruins against the Yorkton Terriers at 2:15 and the U-18 AA Apex Bruins hosting the Capitals at 5:15. On Sunday, the Apex Bruins meet the Capitals again at 12:15, the U-18 female Steel Reef Bearcats face Weyburn at 3:15, and the U-13 AA Prime CT Control Bruins take on Prairie Storm at 5:45 p.m. The Saskatchewan Roughriders and Montreal Alouettes meet again this Thanksgiving Monday in a rematch of last year's Grey Cup. Saskatchewan captured the championship last November, but the teams enter this meeting on a different trajectory. The Riders have lost 3 straight and are fighting for playoff positioning, while Montreal has locked up first place in the East Division with a 12-3 record. The Alouettes will also be looking to protect their perfect home record as the regular season enters its final stretch. Kickoff is set for 11 a.m. Saskatchewan time on Monday.
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1: Today we're going to have a mix of sun and cloud clearing late in the afternoon with 20 kilometer winds and a high of 25. Tomorrow's going to have increasing cloudiness in the morning with 30 kilometer winds and a high of 19. Sunday's going to be cloudy with rain and a high of 6. Monday's going to be cloudy with periods of rain and a high of 6. And Tuesday's going to have a mix of sun and cloud and a high of 11. For your local 5-day forecast, you can visit discoverestevan.com.
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without my hometown. I'm Sharon Church. I've got your sort of sports report coming up. That'll be just after Jelly Roll, Hands Up. But first, here's Faith Hill.

0: Jelly roll, hands up. Hey, I'm Sharon Church, and it's now time for your sort of sports report. Pretty light schedule tonight for the NHL. Only four games and only one Canadian team. The Winnipeg Jets host the Anaheim Ducks. Quack, quack, quack. Do people still do that? Plus, we should be cheering for the Jets anyways. The Jets are doing just fine, by the way, without Connor Hellebuck. Saw something this week. He's already lost $500,000 by not showing up. But you know who has shown up? Stuart Skinner. He's been pretty solid between the pipes for the Jets.
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7: Tonight's going to be mainly cloudy with 20-kilometer winds and a low of 8. Tomorrow's going to be mainly cloudy with 30-kilometer winds and a high of 19. And tomorrow night's going to be mainly cloudy with 30% chance of showers late in the evening and a low of 3. For your local 5-day forecast, you can download our Discover Estevan app.
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James Barker Band, ahead of our time. I'm Sharon Church. Are you team gravy or team cranberry sauce? We'll hear from you after Keith Urban. But first, here's Thelma and James, alternate ending.

0: Keith Urban, Straight Line. Hey, I'm Sharon Church. 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
0: 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I want it all. The gravy for the mashed potatoes and the turkey, the cranberry sauce for the turkey and the stuffing. And I'm not sure why I do that, because I just mix it all up on my plate anyways.
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16: Tonight's going to be mainly cloudy with 20-kilometer winds and a low of 8. Tomorrow's going to be mainly cloudy with 30-kilometer winds and a high of 19. And tomorrow night's going to be mainly cloudy with 30% chance of showers late in the evening and a low of 3. For your local 5-day forecast, you can download our Discover Esteban app.
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0: Josh Ross ain't doing jack. Hey, I'm Sharon Church. Happy Thanksgiving long weekend. After a summer filled with burgers and hot dogs, I am ready for a whole weekend with turkey for every meal. And the best part of all, the turkey hangover. Nothing quite like unbuttoning those jeans and letting it all hang out on the couch after three helpings of supper and pumpkin pie. But if you think it's the turkey that's making you tired, think again. Yes, yes, turkey does contain tryptophan, which is linked to making you feel sleepy, but not in quantities high enough to make you completely pass out when it's time to help with the dishes. So what's really making you tired? Now, this is going to sound like a no-brainer, but it's all the carbs we just inhaled. The mashed potatoes, the stuffing, the sweet potato pie, not to mention the alcohol. Now, if you want to blame the turkey, go ahead. But we all know the truth.
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2: I came up with this idea a couple weeks ago. I just want to think of some more ways to get community connected with kids and just get kids together. And who doesn't really want to have a turkey dinner?
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